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2: North Country weather.
3: Lows around 65 tonight under cloudy skies with thunderstorms likely. Southeasterly winds 10 to 15 miles per hour. Cloudy tomorrow. Chance for storms, high of 79. Chance of thunderstorms tomorrow night. Lows level off around 58. And that's your forecast. I'm weatherology meteorologist Paul Frombly. Get the latest weather updates online at MinnesotaDailyWeather.com. Right now, it's 83 degrees.
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5: He lay face down on the desert sand, clutching a six gun in his hand. Shot from behind, I thought he was dead, for under his heart was an ounce of lead. But a spark still burned, so I used my knife, and late that night, I saved the life of Ringo.
6: Ringo, Ringo.
5: I nursed him till the danger passed. The days went by, he mended fast. And then from dawn till setting sun, he practiced with that deadly gun. And hour on hour, I watched in awe. No human being could match the draw of Ringo. One day we rode the mountain crest, and I went east and he went west. I took to law and wore a star, while he spread terror near and far. With lead and blood he gained such fame, all through the west they feared the name of Ringo. I knew someday I'd face the test, which one of us would be the best. And sure enough, the word came down that he was holed up in the town. I left the posse out in the street, and I went in alone to meet Ringo. They said my speed was next to none, but my lightning draw had just begun when I heard a blast that stung my wrist. The gun went flying from my fist, and I was looking down the bore of the deadly 44 of Ringo.
6: Ringo, Ringo.
5: They say that was the only time that anyone had seen him smile. He slowly lowered his gun, and then he said to me, "We're even, friend." And so at last I understood that there was still a spark of good in Ringo.
6: Ringo, Ringo.
5: I blocked the path of his retreat. He turned and stepped into the street. A dozen guns spit fire and lead. A moment later, he lay dead. The town began to shout and cheer. Nowhere was there shed a tear for Ringo.
6: Ringo.
5: The story spread throughout the land that I had beaten Ringo's hand. And it was just the years, they say, that made me put my guns away. But on his grave, they can't explain the tarnished star above the name of Ringo.

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5: Lows around 65 tonight under cloudy skies with thunderstorms likely. Southeasterly winds 10 to 15 miles per hour. Cloudy tomorrow. Chance for storms, high of 79. Chance of thunderstorms tomorrow night, lows level off around 58. And that's your forecast. I'm weatherology meteorologist Paul Frombly. Get the latest weather updates online at minnesotadailyweather.com. Right now, it's 83 degrees.
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6: Well, I had 2 weeks vacation coming, so I thought I'd drive down to Florida and spend some time with an old friend, date a few girls, make a few parties, and just kind of live it up again. So I packed up my car, and then I called my mom in Tennessee and told her what I planned to do. She said, "Son, are you coming by?" And I said, "Mom, I'm really pushed for time, but I'll see you in a week or two." And I was driving through this little town in Georgia when I remembered, today's Mama's birthday. Well, I thought I'll just stop and wire some flowers. Shouldn't take too long, then I'll be on my way. So I walked in a flower shop, and the first thing I saw was this little boy with his eyes full of tears. I said, "What's wrong, son?" He said, "Mama loves roses, and today's her birthday, and I haven't seen her in almost a year."

0: He said, I live with Grandma now, but I promised Mama some roses, because I talk to her all the time. I wanted to give her 5, because that's how old I am. But the lady said I couldn't buy them with just a dime. Well, a little fella's story kind of touched my heart, so I told the lady to give him what he wanted and charge it.
1: All right, welcome to Bemidji Speedway Pure Stock Feature on the track. Xander Bitker on the front row. Bitker Berg, row number 2. George and Binkley. Here's your Pure Stock Feature. Carlson coming out of turn number 4 gets past a handful. Nate Xander out in front. Xander, Bitker, Bitker, Berg, and Binkley. 4 wide out of turn number 4. We're all bunched up going into turns 1 and 2. Problems with the 87 of Shannon George. He's just going to pull it off the track and head to the pits, apparently. So we did get a lap completed, and we'll get them re-lined up. I don't know if George has a flat tire. We'll get the lowdown on the 87.

0: See if he'll make it back out tonight. Looks like we're relining up. Your leader for the Binkley Holland Pierstocks right now is the 57 of Austin Carlson. He started seventh inside row four. He's now up to fourth plus three already in just one completed lap. Grabbed a whole bunch of spots on the green flag out of four for Carlson. Nate Zanter, comfortable lead. Your leader before the caution. It's Zanter, Binkley, and Bittker, row two. Carlson, Bittker, row three, your top five. Nate Zanter jumps out front. He's got Kaylin Binkley, one or heat tonight. Can she get one here? Running strong and running down Nate Zanter. We'll stay green. Zanter, a little bit of a push down the front stretch. Here comes Bittker on the outside of Binkley. We're door to door down the back stretch. Bittker, Binkley challenging for a second. Nate Zanter, your leader, coming out of turn number four. Binkley looks underneath. Here comes Carlson. We're three wide down the front stretch for that second spot. They'll sandwich Kaylin Binkley, but she'll hang on to that spot. Bittker will go to the outside. Zanter, Carlson, Binkley, Bittker. Binkley and Bittker, your top six. Here comes Billy Binkley to the inside of Bittker down the backstretch to challenge for fourth. Smoke coming out of that 38. Let's hope it's not serious. Here comes Carlson on the inside, down the backstretch. Zanter hanging on to that front spot. It's Zanter, Carlson, Binkley, Binkley, and Bittker. Landon Week started in the back. He's up to sixth. Here comes Carlson to the inside of Zanter. Problems with the 38. Carlson, Zanter, Binkley, Binkley, Bittker, Bittker, Weeks. How patient that Kaylin Binkley is. She's going to get him right here. Watch him coming out of turn number two. Zanter and Binkley running for that second spot. Billy right behind him. Then it's Bittker, your top five. Kaylin getting a little loose there in turn number four. She'll give that spot back up to Zanter. Meanwhile, Carlson pulling away. Down the backstretch, Cade Leeper, problems with the three. And Weeks, problems in the 9L. That'll bring out the caution flag. We'll take a break. Pierstock feature going on right now, Bemidji Speedway. Broadcasting live on 94.3 FM, AM 1300, and online, kpmiam.com.
1: 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Just be glad you're not a train system enduring 16 weeks of extreme temperature fluctuations from 125 degrees Fahrenheit to 0 degrees. 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
3: 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Remember Watergate? And Muhammad Ali won the Rumble in the Jungle.

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6: Looking for green out of four for Austin Carlson, Nate Zanter, and Kalen Binkley. Right to the bumper of Carlson. Just going to follow him on out. So it's Carlson, Binkley, Zanter, Binkley, Bitker. Your top five, then Berg, Honer, Smith, and Carl.

couple of laps remaining. Could be a big finish tonight for the 15 of Kalen Binkley. And a good run this Sunday night for the 15. Dad right behind her. White flag lap for the 57 of Austin Carlson out of Cohasset, Minnesota. Straightaway lead over the 15 of Kalen Binkley. Hopping through one and two. Here comes Billy to the outside. Looks like he's going to hang right there. Kalen Binkley going to hang on to that second spot. Here's your feature winner, the 57 of Carlson. Binkley, Zanter, Smith, Berg, Bittker, Honer, and Carl.

0: Pierce stocks under the books. Mini stocks coming up next.
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0: Welcome back, Bemidji Speedway. Mini stock feature on the track. Trying to get the 90 of Corey Nelson fired up. He's going to be outside row three if he can get a fire in that 90. And it's not looking like it's going to happen.

All right, so we're going to... Fortunately, the 90 of Corey Nelson will not make it out for the mini stock feature. So sixth and back, we got to make an adjust, just shuffle. Rows four through eight. Out goes in. In goes out. McCann and Ingen on the front row. Hepsick and Derby, row two. Gordon, Nelson, Schwinn, Foster, McCann, Derby, Feta, Honer, Hunter, Schwinn, Francis, and Hunter.

0: McCann and Engen. 1 and 2 through 3 and 4 at the flag. It's the 50 of Nick McCann, followed by Hayden Engen, Jamie Gordon, Conrad Schwinn, Hepsick, Foster. And we got problems at the bottom of turns 1 and 2. It'll bring out the caution flag. We'll take a quick break.
1: Okay, so you're on hold. And being on hold is never fun. 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Or an air conditioner getting doused with 5 inches of rain. An hour. Just be glad you're not a Trane system enduring 16 weeks of extreme temperature fluctuations from 125 degrees Fahrenheit to 0 degrees. Anyway, in just a few moments, an independent Trane dealer will be on the line to talk with you about the most rigorously tested units in the industry. So hold on. We're on the way.
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McCann, Schwinn, Foster, Gordon, McCann. Your top five.

0: Jamie Gordon spins in turn two. Now he's stuck on a Uke tire. It happens. Cooper Francis pulls in. I think he's got a flat left front tire. Yellow will be charged the 7G of Jamie Gordon. Five laps complete, seven laps to go for this mini stock feature.
1: All right, we have five laps complete. That caution was on 7G50. You are the leader.
0: So your leader before the caution, the 50 of Nick McCann. 26
1: in.
0: Conrad Schwinn, Torrey Foster will have row two. Conrad Twin chose the bottom of, or the inside of row two. Foster will then take the outside.

0: Well, Schwinn will make it back out there. One more lap to go. 94 will find his spot.
1: 94, you are outside of 87.
0: He'll be the outside of Derby in the 87. Looking for green out of four. Seven laps to go on your mini stock feature. Nick McCann, your leader before the caution. Schwinn and Foster will share row two. Brooke McCann inside the top five. She'll be inside row three. And Carly Feta looking for green out of four.

Here comes Carly Feda. Looking for a top five finish. Carly Feda and Brooke McCann. Here comes Cameron Schwinn from a couple spots back.

Conrad Schwinn all over the bumper of Nick McCann as they slide through three and four. Foster, then Carly Feta and Brooke McCann, your top five. McCann and Schwinn battle it out. One and two. Foster all alone at three. Then Carly Feta, Brooke McCann, Cameron Schwinn, Hepsick, Derby,

White flag lap for Nick McCann. Conrad Schwinn's going to do anything. He's got to do it right here. Brooke McCann and Cameron Schwinn will battle it out for that fifth spot. Cameron Schwinn looking to grab fourth as well. Checkered flag for the 50 of Nick McCann. Conrad Schwinn, Troy Foster. And it's a race for fourth place. It'll be Cameron Schwinn, Carly Feda, Brooke McCann, Hepsick, Derby, Gordon. Your mini stock feature is now complete.

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7: 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Just be glad you're not a Trane system enduring 16 weeks of extreme temperature fluctuations from 125 degrees Fahrenheit to 0 degrees. 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

0: getting ready for our Midwest Modified feature coming up. Congratulations, Nick McCann, Mini Stock feature winner. Hopefully all 11 Midwest mods will make the feature coming up. Water truck will go past and we'll send them to the pits and we'll bring out the Midwest mods. Got to pack the track a little bit, but hopefully that gets her through the rest of the features here for tonight. So we'll pack the track and we'll be right back.
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8: 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Or an air conditioner getting doused with 5 inches of rain. 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Just be glad you're not a Trane system enduring 16 weeks of extreme temperature fluctuations from 125 degrees Fahrenheit to 0 degrees. 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
0: Landon Gross with a feature win a couple weekends ago. Josh Bolio in the 74. Corey Peterson, the 7P. Going to bunch them up. Green out of four next time around. Matthews and Blevins on the front row. Gross and Bolio, row two. Peterson and Lavalley, three. Hunter Weeks, Noah Bitts, row four. Lawler and Hislaw. There goes Michael Blevins. Gross hunting the bottom of one and two. Out of two and down the backstretch. It's Blevins, Matthews, Bolio, Lavalley, and Gross. Your top five. CJ Lavalley on the outside of Landon Gross. She'll take over fourth. Bolio will challenge Matthews for second. Meanwhile, out in front, it's the 10 of Michael Blevins, senior.

across the top of 3 and 4. Blevins out of 4 and at the flag stand, your leader by 8 or 9 car lengths over Josh Beaulieu. Then it's Carter Matthews, CJ LaValle, and Landon Gross, your top 5. Bitts, Lawler, Peterson, Weeks, and Hislaw. Back at the flag stand, it's Blevins, Beaulieu, Matthews, LaValle, and Gross.

Hislop coming out of four. Blevins coming into the lap traffic. Blevins, Beaulieu, and Matthews, your top three. Landon Gross getting around C.J. LaVallee. He'll pull away down the backstretch. Meanwhile, up front with our leaders, Blevins, Beaulieu, and Matthews. Then Gross and LaVallee, your top five. Lawler, Peterson, Bitts, Weeks, and Hislop.

0: Bitz parks it on the top side of 1 and 2. So the yellow will be on the 6K. Eight laps complete, 7 laps to go, over just over halfway through this Midwest Modified heat or feature, excuse me. Problems with the 6K.
1: 9W in, 21 out, and 6.
0: Something could be broke. We'll get Noah Bitz pushed into the pits and restart this Midwest Modified feature. 8 laps to go. Eight completed, 7 laps to go. So the steering in the 6K. Problems for Noah Bitz. They'll have to put it on the hook. So we'll take a quick break, get to the concession stand, the restroom, as we get Noah Bitz pulled off and finish the second half of this Midwest Modified feature.

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3: 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Bemidji Speedway, your leader before the caution, is the number 10 of Michael Blevins. Row 2, Matthews and Beaulieu. Row 3, Gross and LaValle. Lawler, Peterson, Weeks, and Islaw. Blevins back on it. Carter, Matthews, Josh Beaulieu going to have a hotter shoot than that. The 10 is out in front. Carter Matthews, not a lack of trying, that's for sure. Running hard through three and four, the 07, trying to run down the 10.

0: Michael Blevins, Carter Matthews, Josh Beaulieu, Landon Groves, C.J. LaVallee, Darren Lawler, Corey Peterson, Hunter Weeks, Bruce Hislaw, and the 21W. Just a couple of laps remaining for this Midwest Modified feature. Carter Matthews is running down the 10 of Michael Blevins. Let's see if he can make it happen out of two to stay with the 10. He can catch him in turns three and four, but nothing through one and two and down the backstretch out of turn number four. Another lapse. Carter Matthews closing the gap, but C.J. LaVallee spins out of two. Yellow's going to be charged to the 33L of C.J. LaVallee. We will go green, white checker on this restart.
1: All right, we have 13 laps completed. It'll be a green, white checker.
0: 13 laps completed. Green, white checker. Michael Blevins, your leader before the caution. Carter Matthews chose outside. Row two, Beaulieu comes underneath. Landon Groves on the inside of row three. Darren Lawler on the outside. Corey Peterson and Hunter Weeks outside row four. C.J. LaVallee, Bruce Hislaw. We're looking for green coming out of turn number four. It'll be green, white, checker. Handful of laps remaining for Michael Blevins. All bunched up out of four, and here we go. Blevins with a great start. Matthews right behind him. Then it's Beaulieu, Groves, and Lawler, your top five. Hunter Weeks. White flag lap for Michael Blevins. Blevins, Matthews, Beaulieu, Groves, and Lawler, your top five. Here comes Hunter Weeks. Watch the 9W. See if he can do it here as they go into turn three and four. Michael Blevins with a checkered flag. Carter Matthews, Josh Beaulieu, Groves, Lawler, Weeks, Peterson, and LaVallee spins in turn four, unfortunately. All crossed, except for the 33L.
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7: Kessler, and Lang. Under green, 11 laps to go. Chase Gulliet starting to pull away. Logan Delaney looking to challenge Chad Reller for that second spot. He'll have it at the flag stand this time around. Now Reller back on the outside. Little pushing and shoving down the backstretch. Logan Delaney, second spot, followed by Chad Reller, your top three. But out in front, the 38 or 30X of Chase Gulliet.

just about halfway through. Way out in front, the 30X. Your race for second place between Delaney and Reller. Out of Fargo, North Dakota, out in front in the 30X, it's Chase Gulliet. He's got a straightaway lead over Delaney, Reller, Cast, Lang, Kessler, and Kessler. Just a handful of laps remaining for your Hornet feature. Nice and easy, the 30X of Ford Chase. Bumping and pushing with the second place. Logan Delaney hanging on, holding off the 28 of Chad Reller.

0: Couple of laps remaining. White flag lap coming up. Chase Gulliet. White flag lap for the 30X. Can Logan Delaney hang on to that second spot? White flag lap for the 28, the 28R. But here comes William Lang. He's going to try the outside. Out of turn two down the backstretch. It'll be Lang coming around for the checkered flag. Chase Gulliet. And Lang, Delaney, your top three, followed by Reller, Cast, Kessler, and Kessler. Way to go, Hornets, flag to flag finish for the Hornets.
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0: A little crossover, can't make it stick. Brooke Erickson back out front in the 99. Erickson, Schwinn, Haybraken, Nelson. Larson. Brooke Erickson holding off the hot chew of 18, Ashton Schwinn.

Ashton Swin going to do it clean. Brooke Erickson leads another

Schwinn tries the bottom of 3 and 4. Not quick enough. Brooke Erickson will lead another. He's pushing hard. Pushing too hard. Brooke Erickson going to find herself in the victory lane. Schwinn will try it again underneath 3 and 4. Coming up on the lap, traffic. Erickson a little high in 2, but as well, not a great turn for Ashton Schwinn. Erickson and Brooks. Erickson and Schwinn side by side. Ashton Schwinn, little push into 2. Brooke Erickson back out front. Erickson, Schwinn, and Habraken. And Lily Knute spins in turns 3 and 4.

Ashton Twin. Brooke Erickson not giving up another spot. She'll hang on to second, but we've got George and Larson coming together, coming out of turn number two. It'll bring the caution flag back out. Caution will be charged to the 87 of Shannon George out of Bagley, Minnesota. Five laps complete, seven laps to go. Ashton Swin will have that front spot. 99E, Brooke Erickson chose the outside of row number two. Haybraken will go underneath. Row three is Conrad Twin, Jaden Barr with a good run here tonight. Larson and Barr, Schwinn and Ulrich, Thayer, Bush, Canute. Yellow is charged, the 87 of Shannon George. All bunched up will go green out of four. Ashton Schwinn, your leader. Erickson and Haybraken right behind them. Row two, looking for green out of four. Schwinn, Haybraken, Erickson coming on the outside. That's two spins for Lily Canute. That'll be it for her tonight.

Looking for green out of four for Ashton Twin, Brooke Erickson, and Dexon Haybraken. Here comes Brooke Erickson out at two, but we've got more problems in turn number two. Here comes another caution flag.

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2: Schwinn, Erickson, Haybraken, Schwinn, and Larson battle it out for your top five. Ashton Schwinn out of four, your leader at the flag stand, followed by Brooke Erickson. Just a couple of laps remaining for the 18 of Ashton Schwinn. Brooke Erickson high and two. Haybraken's going to close the gap. White flag lap. Can Brooke Erickson hang on to its second place podium finish? 99E at the flag stand. Second place, your leader out of two down the backstretch. Erickson on the groove. She'll hang on to that spot. Checkered flag for Ashton Schwinn. Here comes a second place finish for Brooke Erickson. Haybraken, Schwinn, Larson, Barr, Thayer, and Bush. Put your hands together for that 99E run of Brooke Erickson and a top two finish.

Unfortunately, a lot of flat tires for that Mod 4 feature here tonight. Three features still to come. Or two, excuse me, Superson A-Mods. He can hear you now. Put your hands together for the 18 of Ashton Schwinn, Mod 4 feature winner.

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9: 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Last two features for the night, Shooting Star Casino Night here, Bemidji Speedway. Just threw water on the top side of the track. Super Stocks are working it in. Bunching up. As they roll through turns 3 and 4. Flagman pulled the yellow, says we're green out of 4. Wave them by, your favorite Super Stock driver. On the front row, the 29 of Brandon Barr. On the outside, the 57 of Dalton Carlson. Inside row 2, the X81, Alexa Gross. On the outside, the 27C of Cameron LaBelle. Dylan Nelson and Mike Johnson share row 3. And in the back, the 65 of Ron Reed, Justin Barsness. We're under green. Super Stock feature, Shooting Star Casino Night. You'll have a battle on that front spot. Barr and Carlson. Cameron LaBelle's been a hot shoe all season long. Here he comes. He'll gather up and get to the bumper of Barr down the backstretch. Carlson, your leader, through three and four, followed by Barr, LaBelle, Gross, Nelson, Barsness, Johnson, and Reed. Barsness now challenges Nelson. You've got a three-way race for fourth place, held right now by the X81 of Alexa Gross. Nelson challenges the inside of one and two, but Gross on the groove and the momentum. She'll hang on. Another lap. Your top five is Carlson, Barr, LaBelle, Gross, and Nelson. Barsness, Johnson, and Reed. Super stock feature, Carlson, with a comfortable lead now, as he's got about an 8-car length lead over Brandon Barr and Cameron LaBelle. Nelson now challenges Gross for fourth. Your race for second place and your race for fourth place. Gross pinches off Nelson coming out of turn number four. She'll lead it at the flag stand. Barr high in two. Here comes a 27C of Cameron LaBelle underneath. Barr will let him through. Back under on a crossover. LaBelle and Barr. Nelson and Gross. Your top five. Ron Reed in the 65 pulls it to the infield. Meanwhile, out in front by a straightaway is the 57 of Dalton Carlson. Then LaBelle, Barr, Nelson, and Gross, your top five. Over halfway through this super stock feature.

15 laps, just a few more to go for the 57 of Dalton Carlson out of Cohasset, Minnesota, your leader at the flag stand. Cameron LaBelle, Nelson, Barr, and Gross, your top five. Then Barsness and Johnson. Ron Reed pulled it to the infield. Christian Crutcher did not make the feature out of Breezy Point, Minnesota.

Just a couple of laps remains for Dalton Carlson, a commanding lead down the backstretch. He's got a straightaway lead over the 27C of Cameron LaBelle. White flag lap for Dalton Carlson. He's going to throw down another feature win here at Bemidji Speedway. So it's Carlson, LaBelle, Nelson, Barr, and Gross, your top five.

0: That puts a lap on this super stock feature. We'll be back with your A-Mod feature coming up next.
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0: Feta Cater. Reed. Waleski underneath. Cater gets around Feta. And Erickson on the top side of turn two. Jeff Reed had a feature win opening weekend Chicken Shack Nationals on Sunday night. Bolio right behind Reed. Then Erickson and Waleski. Feta, your top five.

0: Jeff Reed hanging it out down the backstretch. Cater spins at the bottom of two. That'll bring out the caution flag.
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0: Feda and Cater. Back under green for Jeff Reed. Bolio, Erickson, Walesky, Cater, and Feda around the outside. He'll jump into that fourth spot. Cater challenging the bottom of three and four. Walesky, Cater, and Feda. Cater just used all of turn four. Reed, your leader into three, out of four, and at the flag stand, it's the 2R of Jeff Reed, Bolio, Erickson, Cater, Walesky, and Feda. Feda's got a broken left front

Meanwhile, out in front, Jeff Reed, Josh Beaulieu battle it out. Jeff Reed and the 2R, a little bit of a drought last year, no feature win. He picked up a feature win, Chicken Shack National Sunday night, kicking off the season. He's leading here out of four is Jeff Reed, followed by Josh Beaulieu. Tyler Cater now in the top three on the podium, followed by Doyle Erickson, Devin Wileski, and Jonathan Fado with a broken left front spindle. Reed, Beaulieu, Cater, 1, 2, and 3, then Erickson, Wileski, and Fada.

0: Reed and Olofsson and Cater. Here comes Tyler Cater. Josh Bolio driving Allen's car here tonight. Feta getting the move over. He's limping. Off the bump and two down the backstretch. The two are of Jeff Reed. Josh Bolio, Tyler Cater now challenging Bolio through three and four in the bottom as they entered. And Feta doesn't spin, keeps it in control, gets out of the way. He'll file back. White flag lap for the 2R of Jeff Reed, hanging on. Tyler Cater gets around Bolio, trying to run down the 2R of Jeff Reed. Took him a while to figure it out. Here comes Tyler Cater, going to do a switchback. It's a drag race to the flag stand, and here's Tyler Cater, stole it away in 3 and 4. Started in the back and was having problems making the 5K work. Last three laps, figured it out. Wow. Stole one from the 2R. That was the best race of the night. Thought for sure Jeff Reed was going to bag another feature win, but Tyler Cater had something to say about that. Putting on a show for us tonight. Thanks for joining us here on AM 1300 The Legends, 94.3 FM, online, AM1360.com for feature race coverage every Sunday night. We'll be back next Sunday at about 7 o'clock.
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5: Lows around 65 tonight under cloudy skies with storms likely. Southeast winds 10 to 15 miles per hour. Cloudy skies tomorrow. Chance for storms. Highs around 79. Cloudy skies tomorrow night. Chance for storms. Lows around 58. And that's your forecast. I'm weatherology meteorologist Paul Frombly. Get the latest weather updates online at minnesotadailyweather.com. Right now, 82.
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10: Lows around 65 tonight under cloudy skies with storms likely. Southeast winds 10 to 15 miles per hour. Cloudy skies tomorrow. Chance for storms. Highs around 79. Cloudy skies tomorrow night. Chance for storms. Lows around 58. And that's your forecast. I'm weatherology meteorologist Paul Frombly. Get the latest weather updates online at MinnesotaDailyWeather.com. Currently, it's 80 degrees.
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2: I'm Kathleen Maloney. Six people stabbed at New York's Penn Station this evening, one seriously hurt. This a day before President Trump attends the basketball playoffs at Madison Square Garden.
3: Fans should expect enhanced security measures when entering Madison Square Garden, including TSA-style screening procedures. Guests are strongly encouraged to arrive at least 2 hours before tip-off.
2: Fox's CB Cotton. Iran fired missiles at Israel today in retaliation for an Israeli attack on Beirut. Fox's Trey Yinks has President Trump's reaction.
4: The president told me it's certainly not going to help negotiations. He went on to say, what I would suggest to Iran, you've shot your missiles, that's enough. Get back to the table and make a deal.
2: The president also urging Israel not to strike back at Iran. 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

0: Storms likely. Southeast winds 10 to 15 miles per hour. Cloudy skies tomorrow. Chance for storms. Highs around 79. Cloudy skies tomorrow night. Chance for storms. Lows around 58. And that's your forecast. I'm Weatherology meteorologist Paul Frombly. Get the latest weather updates online at MinnesotaDailyWeather.com. Currently, it's 80 degrees.
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4: North Country weather.
5: Lows around 65 tonight under cloudy skies with storms likely. Southeast winds 10 to 15 miles per hour. Cloudy skies tomorrow. Chance for storms. Highs around 79. Cloudy skies tomorrow night. Chance for storms. Lows around 58. And that's your forecast. I'm weatherology meteorologist Paul Trombley. Get the latest weather updates online at MinnesotaDailyWeather.com. Currently, it's 80 degrees.
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1: I'm Kathleen Maloney. Six people stabbed at New York's Penn Station this evening, one seriously hurt. This a day before President Trump attends the basketball playoffs at Madison Square Garden.
2: Fans should expect enhanced security measures when entering Madison Square Garden, including TSA-style screening procedures. Guests are strongly encouraged to arrive at least 2 hours before tip-off.
1: Fox's C.B. Cotton. Iran fired missiles at Israel today in retaliation for an Israeli attack on Beirut. Fox's Trey Yinks has President Trump's reaction.
3: The president told me it's certainly not going to help negotiations. He went on to say, what I would suggest to Iran, you've shot your missiles, that's enough. Get back to the table and make a deal.
1: The president also urging Israel not to strike back at Iran. 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
9: North Country weather.
10: Lows around 65 tonight under cloudy skies with storms likely. Southeast winds 10 to 15 miles per hour. Cloudy skies tomorrow. Chance for storms. Highs around 79. Cloudy skies tomorrow night. Chance for storms. Lows around 58. And that's your forecast. I'm weatherology meteorologist Paul Frombly. Get the latest weather updates online at minnesotadailyweather.com. Currently, it's 80 degrees.
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4: North Country weather. Lows around 65 tonight under cloudy skies with storms likely. Southeast winds 10 to 15 miles per hour. Cloudy skies tomorrow. Chance for storms. Highs around 79. Cloudy skies tomorrow night. Chance for storms. Lows around 58. And that's your forecast. I'm weatherology meteorologist Paul Trombley. Get the latest weather updates online at MinnesotaDailyWeather.com. Right now, it's 76 degrees.
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5: Me and Earl was hauling chickens on the flatbed out of Wiggins, and we'd spent all night on the uphill side of 37 miles of hell called Wolf Creek Pass, which is up on the Great Divide. And we was sitting there sucking toothpicks and drinking knee-highs and onion soup mix. And I says, Earl, let's mail a card to Mother and then send them chickens on down to the other side. Yeah, let's give them a ride.
6: Wolf Creek Pass, way up on the Great Divide, trucking on down the other side.
5: Well, Earl put down his bottle, mashed his foot down on the throttle, and then a couple of boobs with 1,000 cubes and the 1948 Peterbilt screamed alive. We woke up the chickens. We roared up off of that shoulder, spraying pine cones, rocks, and boulders, and put 400 head of them Rhode Island Reds and a couple of burnt-out roosters on the line. Look out below, because here we go.
6: Wolf Creek Pass, way up on the Great Divide, trucking on down the other side.
5: Well, we commenced trucking, and them hens commenced to clucking. And Earl took out a match and scratched his pants and lit up the unused half of a dollar cigar and took a puff. Says, my, ain't this pretty up here. I says, Earl, this hill can spill us. You better slow down, you gon' kill us. Just make one mistake and it's the pearly gates for them 85 crates of USDA-approved cluckers. You want to hit second?
6: Wolf Creek Pass, way up on the Great Divide, trucking on down the other side.
5: Well, Earl grabbed on the shifter and he stabbed her into fifth gear, and then the chromium-plated, fully illuminated, genuine accessory shift knob come right off in his hand. I says, you want to screw that thing back on, Earl? He was trying to thread it on there when the fire fell off of his cigar and dropped on down, sort of rolled around, and then lit in the cuff of Earl's pants and burned a hole in his sock. Yeah, sort of set him right on fire. I looked on out of the window and I started counting phone poles going by at the rate of 4 to the 7th power. Well, I put 2 and 2 together and added 12 and carried 5. I'm up with 22,000 telephone poles an hour. I looked at Earl and his eyes was wide. His lip was curled and his leg was fried. And his hand was froze to the wheel like a tongue to a sled in the middle of a blizzard. I says, Earl, I'm not the type to complain, but the time has come for me to explain that if you don't apply some brake real soon, they're going to have to pick us up with a stick and a spoon. Well, Earl reared back, cocked his leg, stepped down as hard as he could on the brake, and the pedal went clear to the floor and stayed right there on the floor. And it says it's sort of like stepping on a plum. Well, from there on down, it just wasn't real pretty. It was Hairpin County and Switchback City. One of them looked like a can full of worms. Another one looked like malaria germs. Right in the middle of the whole damn show was a real nice tunnel, now wouldn't you know. The sign says clearance to the 12-foot line, but the chickens was stacked to 13-9. Well, we shot that tunnel at 110 like gas through a funnel and eggs through a hen. We took that top row of chickens off slicker and the scum off a Louisiana swamp. Went down and around and around and down. We run out of ground at the edge of town, bashed into the side of the feed store, downtown Pagosa Springs.

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2: I'm Ted Linder. Iran firing missiles at Israel Sunday in retaliation for an Israeli attack on Beirut. Fox's Trey Yingst with President Trump's reaction.
3: The president told me it's certainly not going to help negotiations. He went on to say, what I would suggest to Iran, you've shot your missiles, that's enough. Get back to the table and make a deal.
2: However, a short while ago, the Israeli Air Force struck military targets belonging to the Iranian regime.

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4: North Country weather.
5: Lows around 65 tonight under cloudy skies with storms likely. Southeast winds 10 to 15 miles per hour. Cloudy skies tomorrow. Chance for storms. Highs around 79. Cloudy skies tomorrow night. Chance for storms. Lows around 58. And that's your forecast. I'm weatherology meteorologist Paul Frombly. Get the latest weather updates online at MinnesotaDailyWeather.com. Right now, it's 76 degrees.
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Then I awake and look around me at these four gray walls that surround me. 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
10: Lows around 65 tonight under cloudy skies with storms likely. Southeast winds 10 to 15 miles per hour. Cloudy skies tomorrow. Chance for storms. Highs around 79. Cloudy skies tomorrow night. Chance for storms. Lows around 58. And that's your forecast. I'm weatherology meteorologist Paul Frombly. Get the latest weather updates online at minnesotadailyweather.com. Right now, it's 76 degrees.
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1: I'm Sue Guzman. Israel is launching airstrikes into western Iran in response to missile fire Sunday. Fox's Trey Yanks tells us it came after President Trump urged Israel to hold its fire.
2: The president told me it's certainly not going to help negotiations. He went on to say, what I would suggest to Iran, you've shot your missiles, that's enough. Get back to the table and make a deal.
1: Saudi Arabia sounding missile alert sirens Monday morning in an area home to an airbase that hosts U.S. forces. Six people stabbed at New York's Penn Station tonight, one seriously hurt. This is a day before President Trump attends the basketball playoffs at Madison Square Garden.
3: Fans should expect enhanced security measures when entering Madison Square Garden, including TSA-style screening procedures. Guests are strongly encouraged to arrive at least 2 hours before tip-off.
1: And Fox's E.B. Cotton reporting. 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

0: Lows around 65 tonight under cloudy skies with storms likely. Southeast winds 10 to 15 miles per hour. Cloudy skies tomorrow. Chance for storms. Highs around 79. Cloudy skies tomorrow night. Chance for storms. Lows around 58. And that's your forecast. I'm weatherology meteorologist Paul Frombly. Get the latest weather updates online at minnesotadailyweather.com. Right now, it's 76 degrees.
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1: I'm Sue Guzman. Israel is launching airstrikes into western Iran in response to missile fire Sunday. Fox's Trey Yanks tells us it came after President Trump urged Israel to hold its fire.
2: The president told me it's certainly not going to help negotiations. He went on to say, what I would suggest to Iran, you've shot your missiles, that's enough. Get back to the table and make a deal.
1: Saudi Arabia sounding missile alert sirens Monday morning in an area home to an airbase that hosts U.S. forces. Six people stabbed at New York's Penn Station tonight, one seriously hurt. This is a day before President Trump attends the basketball playoffs at Madison Square Garden.
3: Fans should expect enhanced security measures when entering Madison Square Garden, including TSA-style screening procedures. Guests are strongly encouraged to arrive at least 2 hours before tip-off.
1: And Fox's E.B. Cotton reporting. 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
8: Lows around 65 tonight under cloudy skies with storms likely. Southeast winds 10 to 15 miles per hour. Cloudy skies tomorrow. Chance for storms. Highs around 79. Cloudy skies tomorrow night. Chance for storms. Lows around 58. And that's your forecast. I'm weatherology meteorologist Paul Frombly. Get the latest weather updates online at minnesotadailyweather.com. Right now, it's 76.
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6: North Country weather.
7: Lows around 65 tonight under cloudy skies with storms likely. Southeast winds 10 to 15 miles per hour. Cloudy skies tomorrow. Chance for storms. Highs around 79. Cloudy skies tomorrow night. Chance for storms. Lows around 58. And that's your forecast. I'm weatherology meteorologist Paul Trombley. Get the latest weather updates online at MinnesotaDailyWeather.com. Right now, 74.
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0: News. I'm Sue Guzman. Israel is launching airstrikes into western Iran in response to missile fire Sunday. Fox's Trey Yanks tells us it came after President Trump urged Israel to hold its fire.
1: The president told me it's certainly not going to help negotiations. He went on to say, what I would suggest to Iran, you've shot your missiles, that's enough. Get back to the table and make a deal.
0: Saudi Arabia sounding missile alert sirens Monday morning in an area home to an airbase that hosts U.S. forces. Six people stabbed at New York's Penn Station tonight, one seriously hurt. This is a day before President Trump attends the basketball playoffs at Madison Square Garden.
2: Fans should expect enhanced security measures when entering Madison Square Garden, including TSA-style screening procedures. Guests are strongly encouraged to arrive at least 2 hours before tip-off.
0: And Fox's C.B. 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
12: Lows around 65 tonight under cloudy skies with storms likely. Southeast winds 10 to 15 miles per hour. Cloudy skies tomorrow. Chance for storms. Highs around 79. Cloudy skies tomorrow night. Chance for storms. Lows around 58. And that's your forecast. I'm weatherology meteorologist Paul Trombley. Get the latest weather updates online at MinnesotaDailyWeather.com. Right now, 74.
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6: North Country weather.
7: Lows around 65 tonight under cloudy skies with storms likely. Southeast winds 10 to 15 miles per hour. Cloudy skies tomorrow. Chance for storms. Highs around 79. Cloudy skies tomorrow night. Chance for storms. Lows around 58. And that's your forecast. I'm weatherology meteorologist Paul Frombly. Get the latest weather updates online at MinnesotaDailyWeather.com. Right now, 74.
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1: News. I'm Ted Linder. Iran firing missiles at Israel Sunday in retaliation for an Israeli attack on Beirut. Fox's Trey Yingst with more from President Trump.
2: The president told me it's certainly not going to help negotiations. He went on to say, what I would suggest to Iran, you've shot your missiles, that's enough. Get back to the table and make a deal.
1: A short while ago, the Israeli Air Force striking military targets belonging to the Iranian regime in western and central Iran. Multiple people reportedly killed, others injured following a 7.8 magnitude earthquake that shook part of the southern Philippines early on Monday. Tsunami warnings were also issued. Power outages reported. People urged to get to higher ground. The epicenter of the tremor, with a depth of 6.2 miles, it struck about 8 miles southwest of General Santos City. 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
15: Overcast overnight with storms likely. Lows around 65. Winds out of the south, 10 to 15 miles per hour. Cloudy again Monday. Chance for storms. High temperatures reach up to 79. Chance of thunderstorms Monday night. Lows around 58. That's your forecast. I'm weatherology meteorologist Paul Trombley. Get the latest weather updates online at minnesotadailyweather.com. Currently, it's 70 degrees.
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0: 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The never-ending giveaway is on and it's official. We're never going to stop giving stuff away. 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
7: Overcast overnight with storms likely. Lows around 65. Winds out of the south, 10 to 15 miles per hour. Cloudy again Monday. Chance for storms. High temperatures reach up to 79. Chance of thunderstorms Monday night. Lows around 58. That's your forecast. I'm weatherology meteorologist Paul Trombley. Get the latest weather updates online at MinnesotaDailyWeather.com. Currently, it's 70 degrees.
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said I wasn't a can, cause I'm an Indian outlaw, half Cherokee and Choctaw. My baby, she's a Chippewa, she's a one of a kind. Well, I can kill a deer or a buffalo with just my arrow and my hickory bow. From 100 yards, don't you know, wow, I do it all the time. 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My baby, she's a Chippewa, she's a one of a kind.

0: 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Stay up to date on the forecast because you just never know. 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
1: News. I'm Ted Linder. Iran firing missiles at Israel Sunday in retaliation for an Israeli attack on Beirut. Fox's Trey Yingst with more from President Trump.
2: The president told me it's certainly not going to help negotiations. He went on to say, what I would suggest to Iran, you've shot your missiles, that's enough. Get back to the table and make a deal.
1: A short while ago, the Israeli Air Force striking military targets belonging to the Iranian regime in western and central Iran. Multiple people reportedly killed, others injured, following a 7.8 magnitude earthquake that shook part of the southern Philippines early on Monday. Tsunami warnings were also issued. Power outages reported. People urged to get to higher ground. The epicenter of the tremor, with a depth of 6.2 miles, it struck about 8 miles southwest of General Santos City. 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
1: weather. Overcast, overnight, with storms likely. Lows around 65, winds out of the south, 10 to 15 miles per hour. Cloudy again, Monday, chance for storms. High temperatures reach up to 79. Chance of thunderstorms, Monday night, lows around 58. That's your forecast. I'm weatherology meteorologist Paul Trombley. Get the latest weather updates online at minnesotadailyweather.com. Currently, it's 70 degrees.
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night. And every evening about midnight, he'd jump on his camel named Clyde and ride silently through the night to the Sultan's tent, where he would secretly meet up with Fatima of the Seven Veils, swinging his grade A number one U.S. choice, dancing the Sultan's whole harem. Cause him and her had a thing going, you know, and they'd been carrying on for some time now behind the Sultan's back. You could hear him talk to his camel as he rode out across the dunes. His voice would cut through the still night desert air.

0: which is Aramaic for stop, Clyde. Clyde say, which is camel for what the heck did he say anyway?
1: Well, he brought that camel to a screeching halt in the rear of Fatima's

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He'd stuff it all down into mason jars and he'd bury it all around. 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

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One night the oldest brother said, "Y'all meet me in the woolly swamp later, and we'll take old Lucius's money and we'll feed him to the alligators." 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"That's been 50 years ago, and you can go by there yet. There's a spot in the yard in the back of that shack where the ground..."

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6: North Country weather.
7: Overcast overnight with storms likely. Lows around 65. Winds out of the south 10 to 15 miles per hour. Cloudy again Monday. Chance for storms. High temperatures reach up to 79. Chance of thunderstorms Monday night. Lows around 58. That's your forecast. I'm weatherology meteorologist Paul Trombley. Get the latest weather updates online at minnesotadailyweather.com. Currently, it's 70 degrees.
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1: Fox News, I'm Sue Gossman. Fighting escalating between Israel and Iran. Israel's military warning the public a second wave of Iranian missiles was targeting the country and urged them to seek shelter. Fox's Trey Yinks tells us that after the first attacks by Iran, President Trump had urged Israel to hold its fire.
2: The president told me it's certainly not going to help negotiations. He went on to say, what I would suggest to Iran, you've shot your missiles, that's enough. Get back to the table and make a deal.
1: Six people stabbed at New York's Penn Station. One seriously hurt. This a day before President Trump attends the basketball playoffs at Madison Square Garden.
3: Fans should expect enhanced security measures when entering Madison Square Garden, including TSA-style screening procedures. Guests are strongly encouraged to arrive at least 2 hours before tip-off.
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8: Overcast skies overnight with thunderstorms likely. Lows dip down to about 65. Winds out of the south, 10 to 15 miles per hour. Storms likely Monday. Highs around 83. Overcast. Chance of thunderstorms Monday night, 59. And that's your forecast. I'm weatherology meteorologist Paul Frombly. Get the latest weather updates online at minnesotadailyweather.com. Currently 68.
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1: Well, if you're one of the millions who own one of them gas-drinking, piston-clanking, air-polluting, smoke-belching, four-wheeled buggies from Detroit City, then pay attention. 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

stop. 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

0: 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It's the never-ending giveaway because we are always giving away stuff. 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It's the never-ending giveaway. Your chance to win really cool prizes, like for the next year. Yes, I'm not kidding. This is incredible. 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
6: North Country weather.
7: Overcast skies overnight with thunderstorms likely. Lows dip down to about 65. Winds out of the south, 10 to 15 miles per hour. Storms likely Monday. Highs around 83. Overcast. Chance of thunderstorms Monday night, 59. And that's your forecast. I'm weatherology meteorologist Paul Frombly. Get the latest weather updates online at MinnesotaDailyWeather.com. Currently 68.
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0: 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Stay up to date on the forecast because you just never know. Minnesota's summer weather can be, well, a little unpredictable. 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
1: News. I'm Sue Gossman. Fighting escalating between Israel and Iran. Israel's military warning the public a second wave of Iranian missiles was targeting the country and urged them to seek shelter. Fox's Trey Yinks tells us that after the first attacks by Iran, President Trump had urged Israel to hold its fire.
2: The president told me it's certainly not going to help negotiations. He went on to say, what I would suggest to Iran, you've shot your missiles, that's enough. Get back to the table and make a deal.
1: Six people stabbed at New York's Penn Station, one seriously hurt. This a day before President Trump attends the basketball playoffs at Madison Square Garden.
3: Fans should expect enhanced security measures when entering Madison Square Garden, including TSA-style screening procedures. Guests are strongly encouraged to arrive at least 2 hours before tip-off.
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9: Overcast skies overnight with thunderstorms likely. Lows

0: Dip down to about 65. Winds out of the south, 10 to 15 miles per hour. Storms likely Monday. Highs around 83. Overcast. Chance of thunderstorms Monday night, 59. And that's your forecast. I'm weatherology meteorologist Paul Trombley. Get the latest weather updates online at minnesotadailyweather.com. Currently 68.
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1: I came crawling home last night like many nights before. I finally made it to my feet as she opened up the door. And she said, "You're not gonna do this anymore." She said, "I'm gonna hire a wino to decorate our home, so you'll feel more at ease here and you won't need to roam. We'll take out the dining room table, we'll put a bar along that wall, and a neon sign will point the way to our bathroom down the hall." She said, "Just bring those Friday paychecks and I'll cash them all right here. And I'll keep on tap for all your friends, their favorite kind of beer. And for you, I'll always keep in stock those soft aluminum cans. And when you're feeling macho, you can crush them like a man." She said, "We'll rip out all the carpet and put sawdust on the floor. Serve hard-boiled eggs, pretzels, and I won't cook no more. There'll be Monday night football on TV above the bar, and a payphone in the hallway when your friends can't find their car.

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7: North Country weather.
8: Overcast skies overnight with thunderstorms likely. Lows dip down to about 65. Winds out of the south 10 to 15 miles per hour. Storms likely Monday. Highs around 83. Overcast. Chance of thunderstorms Monday night 59. And that's your forecast. I'm weatherology meteorologist Paul Frombly. Get the latest weather updates online at MinnesotaDailyWeather.com. Currently 68.
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2: News. I'm Ted Linder. Six people stabbed in New York City at Penn Station Sunday night. One seriously hurt. This a day before President Trump attends the basketball playoffs upstairs at Madison Square Garden.
3: Fans should expect enhanced security measures when entering Madison Square Garden, including TSA-style screening procedures. Guests are strongly encouraged to arrive at least 2 hours before tip-off.
2: Fox's CB Cotton. Iran firing missiles at Israel Sunday in retaliation for an Israeli attack on Beirut. Fox's Trey Yingst with more on President Trump's reaction.
4: The president told me it's certainly not going to help negotiations. He went on to say, what I would suggest to Iran, you shot your missiles, that's enough. 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
2: The Israeli Air Force responding by striking military targets belonging to the Iranian regime. And the 79th Annual Tony Awards held at Radio City, New York City. Schmigadoon wins for Best Musical. 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
9: Overcast skies overnight with thunderstorms likely. Lows dip down to about 65. Winds out of the south, 10 to 15 miles per hour. Storms likely Monday. Highs around 83. Overcast. Chance of thunderstorms Monday night, 59. And that's your forecast. I'm weatherology meteorologist Paul Frombly. Get the latest weather updates online at MinnesotaDailyWeather.com. Right now, 69.
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started to speak. She looked at a pitiful shack, and then she looked at me and took a ragged breath. She said, "Your paw's runned off, and I'm real sick, and the baby's gonna starve to death."

0: AM 1300 and FM 94.3, The Legends. The never-ending giveaway is on and it's official. We're never going to stop giving stuff away. 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
5: Overcast skies overnight with thunderstorms likely. Lows dip down to about 65. Winds out of the south, 10 to 15 miles per hour. Storms likely Monday. Highs around 83. Overcast. Chance of thunderstorms Monday night, 59. And that's your forecast. I'm weatherology meteorologist Paul Frombley. Get the latest weather updates online at MinnesotaDailyWeather.com. Right now, 69.
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0: 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It's Yacht Rock Weekend on the mix. 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
1: Fox News, I'm Ted Linder. Six people stabbed in New York City at Penn Station Sunday night. One seriously hurt. This a day before President Trump attends the basketball playoffs upstairs at Madison Square Garden.
2: Fans should expect enhanced security measures when entering Madison Square Garden, including TSA-style screening procedures. Guests are strongly encouraged to arrive at least 2 hours before a tip-off.
1: Fox's CB Cotton. Iran firing missiles at Israel Sunday in retaliation for an Israeli attack on Beirut. Fox's Trey Yingst with more on President Trump's reaction.
3: The president told me it's certainly not going to help negotiations. He went on to say, what I would suggest to Iran, you've shot your missiles, that's enough. Get back to the table and make a deal.
1: The Israeli Air Force responding by striking military targets belonging to the Iranian regime. And the 79th Annual Tony Awards held at Radio City, New York City. Schmigadoon wins for Best Musical. 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
11: Overcast skies overnight with thunderstorms likely. Lows dip down to about 65. Winds out of the south, 10 to 15 miles per hour. Storms likely Monday. Highs around 83. Overcast. Chance of thunderstorms Monday night, 59. And that's your forecast. I'm weatherology meteorologist Paul Frombly. Get the latest weather updates online at minnesotadailyweather.com. Right now, 69.
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5: Overcast skies overnight with thunderstorms likely. Lows dip down to about 65. Winds out of the south, 10 to 15 miles per hour. Storms likely Monday, highs around 83, overcast. Chance of thunderstorms Monday night, 59. And that's your forecast. I'm weatherology meteorologist Paul Trombley. Get the latest weather updates online at MinnesotaDailyWeather.com. 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

0: I'm Sue Gussman. Israel and Iran trading fire early Monday in retaliatory strikes, raising concern about a widening Middle Eastern conflict. This announcement notifying people on board an airplane as they landed in Israel.
1: Missiles are coming here. We need to get off this airplane.
0: Six people injured in a stabbing at New York's Penn Station Sunday. This coming a day before President Trump attends the basketball playoffs at Madison Square Garden.
2: Fans should expect enhanced security measures when entering Madison Square Garden, including TSA-style screening procedures. Guests are strongly encouraged to arrive at least 2 hours before tip-off.
0: Fox's CB Cotton. 12 people dead, 200 injured after a 7.8 magnitude earthquake struck the southern Philippines. And the 79th annual Tony Award held at Radio City Music Hall in New York City Sunday. Schmigadoon taking home the Tony for Best New Musical. 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
5: That heat's going to be out there for one more day.
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7: Cloudy skies overnight with thunderstorms likely. Lows around 65. Southeast winds 10 to 15 miles per hour. Thunderstorms likely Monday. High of 83. Overcast skies. Mainly cloudy skies Monday night. Chance for storms. Lows dip down to about 59. That's your forecast. I'm weatherology meteorologist Paul Trombley. Get the latest weather updates online at MinnesotaDailyWeather.com. Right now, 68
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0: 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It's the never-ending giveaway because we are always giving away stuff. Well, now it's a thing. It's the never-ending giveaway. Your chance to win really cool prizes, like for the next year. Yes, I'm not kidding. This is incredible. So get in to win right now. 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That's text NEVER to 218-444-1037.
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7: Cloudy skies overnight with thunderstorms likely. Lows around 65, southeast winds 10 to 15 miles per hour. Thunderstorms likely Monday, high of 83, overcast skies. Mainly cloudy skies Monday night, chance for storms, lows dip down to about 59. That's your forecast. I'm weatherology meteorologist Paul Trombley. Get the latest weather updates online at minnesotadailyweather.com. Right now, 68.
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I was thumbing from Montgomery, I had my guitar on my back, when a stranger stopped beside me in an antique Cadillac. He was dressed like 1950, half drunk and hollow-eyed. He said, "It's a long walk to Nashville, would you like to ride?"

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He said, "This is where you get off, boy, 'cause I'm going back to Alabama." As I stepped out of that Cadillac, I said, "Mister, many thanks." He said, "You don't have to call me Mister.

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1: News. I'm Sue Guzman. Israel and Iran trading fire early Monday in retaliatory strikes, raising concern about a widening Middle Eastern conflict. This announcement notifying people on board an airplane as they landed in Israel.
2: Missiles are coming here. We need to get off this airplane.
1: Six people injured in a stabbing at New York's Penn Station Sunday. This coming a day before President Trump attends the basketball playoffs at Madison Square Garden.
3: Fans should expect enhanced security measures when entering Madison Square Garden, including TSA-style screening procedures. Guests are strongly encouraged to arrive at least 2 hours before tip-off.
1: Fox's CB Cotton, 12 people dead, 200 injured after a 7.8 magnitude earthquake struck the southern Philippines. And the 79th annual Tony Awards held at Radio City Music Hall in New York City Sunday. Schmigadoon taking home the Tony for Best New Musical. 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
7: 5-5-41-35. Cloudy skies overnight with thunderstorms likely. Lows around 65. Southeast winds 10 to 15 miles per hour. Thunderstorms likely Monday. High of 83. Overcast skies. Mainly cloudy skies Monday night. Chance for storms. Lows dip down to about 59. That's your forecast. I'm weatherology meteorologist Paul Trombley. Get the latest weather updates online at MinnesotaDailyWeather.com. Right now, 68.
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5: Cloudy skies overnight with thunderstorms likely. Lows around 65, southeast winds 10 to 15 miles per hour. Thunderstorms likely Monday. High of 83, overcast skies. Mainly cloudy skies Monday night. Chance for storms. Lows dip down to about 59. That's your forecast. I'm weatherology meteorologist Paul Trombley. Get the latest weather updates online at MinnesotaDailyWeather.com.
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0: News. I'm Ted Lindner. Iran firing missiles at Israel Sunday in retaliation for an Israeli attack on Beirut. Fox's Trey Yingst with more on President Trump's reaction.
1: The president told me it's certainly not going to help negotiations. He went on to say, what I would suggest to Iran, you shot your missiles, that's enough. Get back to the table and make a deal.
0: The Israeli Air Force responding by striking military targets belonging to the Iranian regime in western and central Iran. The 79th Annual Tony Awards held at Radio City Music Hall in New York City on Sunday night, focusing on honoring theater excellence. Here's the award winner for Best Musical.
2: And the Tony Award goes to... Ooh, it's a good seal. 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
12: With thunderstorms likely. Lows around 65. Southeast winds 10 to 15 miles per hour. Thunderstorms likely Monday, high of 83, overcast skies. Mainly cloudy skies Monday night, chance for storms, lows dip down to about 59. That's your forecast. I'm weatherology meteorologist Paul Trombley. Get the latest weather updates online at MinnesotaDailyWeather.com.
13: 30 minutes.
12: Currently, it's 67 degrees.
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14: It's hard to sit here by myself each night, not knowing where you are or when I'll hold you tight. Yes, I have temptations. Sometimes it's pretty rough, but temptation

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0: 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The never-ending giveaway is on and it's official. We're never going to stop giving stuff away. And you want to get in on this promotion because there's some really cool things to be had. 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We're looking at some really cool prizes. We even have a Summer of Golf tour card. 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
6: Cloudy skies overnight with thunderstorms likely. Lows around 65, southeast winds 10 to 15 miles per hour. Thunderstorms likely Monday, high of 83, overcast skies. Mainly cloudy skies, Monday night, chance for storms, lows dip down to about 59. That's your forecast. I'm weatherology meteorologist Paul Trombley. The latest weather updates online at MinnesotaDailyWeather.com. Currently, it's 67 degrees.
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hat. Sure is cold today. Here I am walking down 66. Wish she hadn't done me that way. Sleeping under a table in a roadside park, a man could wake up dead. But it sure seems warmer than it did, sleeping in our king's side.

than what I've been fighting at home. 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

news.

0: 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It's Yacht Rock Weekend on the mix. Make sure you tune in Sunday nights from 6 until 9. You can even do a shout out and you'll hear it during the show. Call our message line right now for that shout out or request 218-441-4981. Let us know what you're doing on the dock. 218-441-4981.
1: Yeah. Fox News, I'm Ted Linder. Iran firing missiles at Israel Sunday. Retaliation for an Israeli attack on Beirut. Fox's Trey Inks with more on President Trump's reaction.
2: The president told me it's certainly not going to help negotiations. 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
5: Aired by the Minnesota Broadcasters. With thunderstorms likely. Lows at around 65. Southeast winds 10 to 15 miles per hour. Thunderstorms likely Monday. High of 83. Overcast skies. Mainly cloudy skies Monday night. Chance for storms. Lows dip down to about 59. That's your forecast. I'm weatherology meteorologist Paul Crowder.
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Carroll County's pointed out as kinda square. The biggest thing that happens is the county fair. I guess that's why it seemed like such a big event. What we all call the Carroll County accident. Was on the highway just inside the line. Walter Browning lost his life, and for a time it seemed that Mary Ellen Jones would surely die. But she lived long enough for her to testify. 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

saying.

0: 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Stay up to date on the forecast because you just never know. 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
2: Around 65, southeast winds, 10 to 15 miles per hour. Thunderstorms likely Monday, high of 83, overcast skies. Mainly cloudy skies, Monday night, chance for storms, lows dip down to about 59. That's your forecast. Meteorology, Peter Allen, just called from the latest weather updates.

Chug-a-lug, chug-a-lug. Make you wanna holler, hi-da-ho. 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Grape wine in a mason jar. Homemade and brought to school by a friend of mine. And him and this other fool aside.

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9: With cloudy skies and more showers and storms impacting the area today. High stayed in the low 80s with south winds 10 to 15. Scattered showers and storms into tonight, low at 59. We'll see more clouds and partial sun Tuesday. Late day shower storm chance 88. Shower and storm chances pick up Tuesday night, Wednesday, mid-80s Wednesday. And that's your forecast. I'm weatherology meteorologist Paul Frombly. Get the latest weather updates online at MinnesotaDailyWeather.com. Right now, 68.
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FM 94.3, AM 1300, The Legends. Eddie Raven, I Got Mexico. Mel Street and the Statler Brothers in their request, 218-441-4985. What a perfect way to approach the hour with this one from Charlie Pride, Kiss an Angel Good Morning, 218-441-4985.

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1: News. I'm Therese Crowley. President Trump hosting Israel and Iran must immediately stop shooting, and Iran's military says it will. But the flare-up derailed President Trump's hopes to sign a peace deal with Iran today or tomorrow.
2: After a two-month ceasefire, Israel and Iran are back trading fire, and Iran is blaming the United States. Israel carried out airstrikes in western and central Iran after Iran fired missiles at northern Israel.
1: Fox's Jonathan Savage says Iran promises more crushing action if Israel keeps hitting its proxy Hezbollah in Lebanon. President Trump goes to the Garden, but the watch party outside Madison Square Garden canceled tonight for Game 3 of the NBA Finals, Knicks versus San Antonio, after a stabbing last night injured five people at Penn Station right underneath the Garden. The suspect believed to have mental health issues. 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
11: 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Last Thursday at 7:01 p.m., Cass County Sheriff's Office received reports of gunfire in Cass Lake. Deputies found people shooting at each other, resulting in a juvenile male being shot in the leg. He received emergency medical aid and was taken to Sanford Bemidji with non-life-threatening injuries. Several juveniles and adults were interviewed, and the investigation is ongoing. Leech Lake Tribal Police, Leech Lake Ambulance, and the Minnesota State Patrol assisted at the scene. Ride for the Troops was held over the weekend, motorcycle ride that raises funds for veterans. Each year, around $20,000 is raised for veterans' causes, like donations to the Wounded Warrior Project, Veterans on the Lake, and local crisis grants. Financial support has also been given for veteran cemeteries, paving stones, and veterans' memorials in the greater Bemidji area. More than 200 motorcycles participated in yesterday's ride. You can donate now, rideforthetroops.com. On Friday, Leech Lake's Government Relations Board met with Reed Robinson, Director of Tribal Relations for the Forest Service. Over 2 days, the Division of Resource Management showed him projects in partnership with Leech Lake Band of Ojibwe and the Chippewa National Forest. They discussed co-stewardship, community engagement, management challenges, and disaster recovery. 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
12: North Country weather. With cloudy skies and more showers and storms impacting the area today. High stay in the low 80s with south winds 10 to 15. Scattered showers and storms into tonight, low at 59. Now we'll see more clouds and partial sun Tuesday. Late day shower storm chance 88. Shower storm chances pick up Tuesday night, Wednesday, mid-80s Wednesday. And that's your forecast. I'm weatherology meteorologist Paul Frombly. Get the latest weather updates online at minnesotadailyweather.com.
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9: North Country Weather.
10: With cloudy skies and more showers and storms impacting the area today. Highs stay in the low 80s with south winds 10 to 15. Scattered showers and storms into tonight, low at 59. Now we'll see more clouds and partial sun Tuesday. Late day shower storm chance 88. Shower and storm chances pick up Tuesday night, Wednesday, mid-80s Wednesday. And that's your forecast. I'm weatherology meteorologist Paul Frombly. Get the latest weather updates online at MinnesotaDailyWeather.com.
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2: News, I'm Therese Crowley. President Trump hosting Israel and Iran must immediately stop shooting, and Iran's military says it will, but the flare-up derailed President Trump's hopes to sign a peace deal with Iran today or tomorrow.
3: After a two-month ceasefire, Israel and Iran are back trading fire, and Iran is blaming the United States. Israel carried out airstrikes in western and central Iran after Iran fired missiles at northern Israel.
2: Fox's Jonathan Savage says Iran promises more crushing action if Israel keeps hitting its proxy Hezbollah in Lebanon. President Trump goes to the Garden, but the watch party outside Madison Square Garden canceled tonight for Game 3 of the NBA Finals, Knicks versus San Antonio, after a stabbing last night injured five people at Penn Station right underneath the Garden. The suspect believed to have mental health issues. America is listening to Fox News.
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0: Good morning. I'm Jamie Dickerman with a market update on the Red River Farm Network. Well, we are looking at a mixed market so far today, mixed trade. We have wheat futures trading a bit higher. 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
3: 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Last Thursday at 7:01 p.m., Cass County Sheriff's Office received reports of gunfire in Cass Lake. Deputies found people shooting at each other, resulting in a juvenile male being shot in the leg. He received emergency medical aid and was taken to Sanford Bemidji with non-life-threatening injuries. Several juveniles and adults were interviewed, and the investigation is ongoing. Leech Lake Tribal Police, Leech Lake Ambulance, and

0: 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North Country
1: weather. With cloudy skies and more showers and storms impacting the area today. High stay in the low 80s with south winds 10 to 15. Scattered showers and storms into tonight, low at 59. And we'll see more clouds and partial sun Tuesday. Late day shower storm chance 88. Shower and storm chances pick up Tuesday night, Wednesday, mid-80s Wednesday. And that's your forecast. I'm weatherology meteorologist Paul Frombly. Get the latest weather updates online at MinnesotaDailyWeather.com. Right now, 68.
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4: Hey, I'm Zach Bennett in for Bill Cody, and this is the Pure American Country Radio Minute. It was this date in 1962 that Skeeter Davis recorded The End of the World at RCA Studio B in Nashville. And that record, it's one of the great examples of a country song slipping the fences and going everywhere. It was country, but it was also pop. It was easy listening. It even crossed over into the R&B chart. That almost never happens. The song was written by Arthur Kent and Sylvia Dee, and what makes Skeeter's version so haunting is how calm she sounds through it. She's singing about total emotional collapse, but doesn't oversell it. The heartbreak? Sitting right there in the stillness. Chet Atkins produced it, Floyd Kramer was on piano, and the result became one of those records that feels frozen in time. Not loud, not flashy, just simply devastating. Skeeter Davis today on the Pure American Country Radio Minute. I'm Zach Bennett, in for Bill Cody.
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Skeeter Davis and the End of the World. A number one hit on the country charts crossed over just as big on the pop charts. 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

Neon signs are flashing, taxi cabs and buses passing through the night. A distant moaning of a train seems to play a sad refrain.

place in a boxcar. So I take my guitar to pass some time. But late at night, when it's hard to rest, I hold your

0: FM 94.3 AM 1300 The Legends, J.C. Crowley, Paint the Town and Hang the Moon Tonight. And he was best known in the 70s for being one of the leaders of the soft rock group Player, best known for Baby Come Back. And ahead of that, Brooke Benton and Rainy Night in Georgia, written by Tony Joe White. And Tony Joe White's best known for Poke Salad Annie. Request 218-441-4985.
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2: Minneapolis Wheat July, we are up a half right now at 620. We have September Chicago up 3 cents, 595 three quarters. Kansas City July is up 6 1/4 at 627. July corn is up 3/4, 418. And July soybeans, we're down a half cent now at 1121. Checking on the cattle market here, June live cattle is down 62, 249.50. The August feeders down 65 cents, 353.10. June lean hogs up 20 cents at 94.50. 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
7: North Country weather.
8: With cloudy skies and more showers and storms impacting the area today. High stay in the low 80s with south winds 10 to 15. Scattered showers and storms into tonight, low at 59. Now we'll see more clouds and partial sun Tuesday. Late day shower storm chance 88. Shower and storm chances pick up Tuesday night, Wednesday, mid-80s Wednesday. And that's your forecast. I'm weatherology meteorologist Paul Frombly. Get the latest weather updates online at MinnesotaDailyWeather.com.
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11: Well, he walks out in the arena, all dressed up to the brim. Said he just came down from a place called Highland Rim. Well, he said he came to ride the horse, the one they call the Brute. But he didn't look like a cowboy in his continental suit.

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So he told you that he'd never leave your heart astray. 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
1: Fox News. I'm CJ Papa. President Trump and Israel's leader Benjamin Netanyahu talking earlier this morning about the renewed missile strikes between Israel and Iran. Meanwhile,
2: the cessation of armed forces operations is hereby announced. That statement from Iran's top military command after a day of missile launches targeting Israel. The Israelis responded with multiple strikes of their own.
1: Fox's Jonathan Savage in London. Nearly a week after the primary election in California, results still not final for governor in the race for L.A. Mayor.
3: The L.A. County says it still has 355,000 mail-in ballots to process. Yesterday's ballot dump pushed Councilwoman Nithya Raman past Spencer Pratt by about 3,000 votes into that critical second place spot.
1: That is Fox's Matt Finn reporting. 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
10: 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Construction set to begin along County 8 Highway 7, Division Street West today. Project will build a shared-use trail from Bemidji High School to Irvin Avenue and across to County State 8 Highway 14. Traffic will remain open, but drivers are encouraged to use alternate routes to avoid delays. Expect partial lane and shoulder closures with completion by September 4th. Motorists should drive carefully in work zones. For details, you can contact the Beltrami County Highway Department at 218-333-8173. State Representative Bedell Duran has filed for re-election in the Minnesota House of Representatives, aims to lower taxes, stop government fraud, protect Second Amendment rights, and support working families. Currently in his first term, Duran emphasizes stronger oversight of taxpayer money and the rights of law-abiding citizens. He expressed that rising costs and government waste are challenging for families. Duran, a Bemidji resident, U.S. Marine Corps veteran, and has over 10 years of law enforcement experience with the Bemidji Police Department, Hubbard County Sheriff's Office, and the Paul Bunyan Drug Task Force. 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
12: Cloudy today with storms likely. High of 82. Southwest winds 8 to 15 miles per hour. Slight chance of thunderstorms. Tonight, 59. Slight chance of thunderstorms. Tomorrow, highs level off around 89. A blend of clouds and sun. That's your forecast. I'm Weatherology Meteorologist Paul Trombley. Get the latest weather updates online at MinnesotaDailyWeather.com. Right now, 68.
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picture photograph to some old gray-bearded men sitting on a bench outside a general store. They said, yes, she's been here, but their memory wasn't clear. Was it yesterday

with a preacher man who asked, "Were you bound on such a cold, dark afternoon?" As we drove on through the rain, as he listened, I explained, and he left me.

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Merle Haggard ahead of that with Sing a Sad Song. 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
9: North Country Weather.
10: Cloudy today with storms likely. High of 82. Southwest winds 8 to 15 miles per hour. Slight chance of thunderstorms tonight, 59. Slight chance of thunderstorms tomorrow. Highs level off around 89, a blend of clouds and sun. That's your forecast. I'm weatherology meteorologist Paul Trombley. Get the latest weather updates online at minnesotadailyweather.com. Right now, 68.
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2: News. I'm CJ Papa. President Trump and Israel's leader Benjamin Netanyahu talking earlier this morning about the renewed missile strikes between Israel and Iran. Meanwhile,
3: the cessation of armed forces operations is hereby announced. That statement from Iran's top military command after a day of missile launches targeting Israel. The Israelis responded with multiple strikes of their own.
2: Fox's Jonathan Savage in London. Nearly a week after the primary election in California, results still not final for governor in the race for L.A. Mayor.
4: L.A. County says it still has 355,000 mail-in ballots to process. Yesterday's ballot dump pushed Councilwoman Nithya Raman past Spencer Pratt by about 3,000 votes into that critical second-place spot.
2: That is Fox's Matt Finn reporting. 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
8: 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My name is Toby Nace, and this is your market update. Starting out, grain markets are trying to stabilize after recent losses. Eggmarket.net analyst Jacob Burke says weather remains the dominant influence in the grain trade.
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8: 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Chicago wheat up 5.5 at 5.98 1/4. Kansas City up 9 1/4 at 6.30. July corn is up 1 3/4 at 4.19 1/4. July soybeans down 3 at 11.18.

0: completion by September 4th. Motorists should drive carefully in work zones. For details, you can contact the Beltrami County Highway Department at 218-333-8173. State Representative Bedell Duran has filed for re-election in the Minnesota House of Representatives, aims to lower taxes, stop government fraud, protect Second Amendment rights, and support working families. Currently in his first term, Duran emphasizes stronger oversight of taxpayer money and the rights of law-abiding citizens. He expressed that rising costs and government waste are challenging for families. Duran, a Bemidji resident, U.S. Marine Corps veteran, and has over 10 years of law enforcement experience with the Bemidji Police Department, Hubbard County Sheriff's Office, and the Paul Bunyan Drug Task Force. 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
1: North Country Weather.
2: Cloudy today with storms likely. High of 82. Southwest winds 8 to 15 miles per hour. Slight chance of thunderstorms tonight, 59. Slight chance of thunderstorms tomorrow. Highs level off around 89. A blend of clouds and sun. That's your forecast. I'm weatherology meteorologist Paul Trombley. Get the latest weather updates online at MinnesotaDailyWeather.com. Right now, 68.
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4: In March 1933, a quarter of all Americans were unemployed. 24,000 banks failed. 11,000 more were in trouble. Americans were demanding their money or gold. And our new president knew decisive action was necessary. Franklin Delano Roosevelt declared a banking holiday, closing them as they figured out what to do. That's when FDR did something that most presidents had not done to that point. He went on the radio and simply explained what he knew about what was happening and how banking works.
6: When you deposit money in a bank, the bank does not put the money into a safe deposit vault. It invests your money in many different forms of credit.
4: Tens of millions of Americans listened to the first of FDR's famous fireside chats. On that note, I'm James A. Brown, and as always, be well.
7: And indeed, those were very interesting speeches. And one of the songs that was popular at the time the speeches started was Gene Autry's Cowboy's Heaven. And it's our American Rewind song of the day here on The Legends.

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Later on we got more hot bologna, eggs and gravy, and by now I wasn't quite so hard to please.

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8: North Country weather.
9: Cloudy today with storms likely. High of 82. Southwest winds 8 to 15 miles per hour. Slight chance of thunderstorms tonight, 59. Slight chance of thunderstorms tomorrow. Highs level off around 89. A blend of clouds and sun. That's your forecast. I'm weatherology meteorologist Paul Trombley. Get the latest weather updates online at MinnesotaDailyWeather.com. Right now, 68.
10: 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Baudette.
11: How old was I when I first seen old Rivers? I can't remember when he wandered around. Well, that old fella did a heap of work. Spent his whole life walking plowed ground. He had a one-room shack not far from us, and, well, we was about as poor as him. He had one old mule he called Midnight, and I trailed along after them. He used to plow them rows straight and deep, and I'd come along there behind, busting up clods with my own bare feet. Old Rivers was a friend of mine. The sun'd get high and that mule'd work, and old Rivers would finally say, "Whoa." He'd wipe his brow and lean back in the reins and talk about a place he's gonna go. Say, "One of these days, I'm gonna climb that mountain, walk up there among them clouds where the cotton's high and the corns are growing, and there ain't no fields to plow." I got a letter today from the folks back home, and they're all fine. Crops is dry. Down near them end, Mom said, "Son, you know old Rivers died. Sitting here now in this new plowed earth, trying to find me a little shade. With the sun beating down across the fields I see, that mule, old Rivers, and me. Now one of these days, I'm gonna climb that mountain, walk up there among them clouds where the cotton's high and the corns are growing and there ain't no fields to plow. With the sun beating down across the fields I see, that mule, old rivers

FM 94.3 AM 1300 The Legends, the Bellamy Brothers. You'll never be sorry from their 1989 Greatest Hits Volume 2 compilation. And it was a top 40 hit on the charts. Walter Brennan ahead of that. Here's one more to wrap things up. I'll be back tomorrow for more Pepsi's Morning Memories here on The Legends.

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1: News. I'm Therese Crowley. President Trump still going to the Knicks Game 3 against the Spurs tonight at New York's Madison Square Garden. Despite a mass stabbing at Penn Station under the Garden last night that injured five people. But his more immediate concern getting the Iran peace deal back on track, urging Iran and Israel to stop shooting at each other.
2: President here in New Jersey telling both sides to cease hostilities, posting this on Truth Social, writing, quote, both sides, Israel and Iran, are looking to do an immediate ceasefire. Final negotiations on peace are proceeding, subject to ignorance or stupidity getting in its way. The blockade will remain in place and in full force and effect until a final deal is reached.
1: Fox's Alex Hogan. Iran upset that Israel struck its proxy Hezbollah. Two Virginia residents suing the White House over the UFC fight Sunday night, charging it violates Park Service rules against sporting events on public parkland. 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
12: 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Minnesota Department of Natural Resources has found zebra mussels in Little Boy Lake in Cass County. Local invasive species specialists alerted the DNR after discovering a zebra mussel on a sample at a private dock. During a follow-up search, the specialists found live zebra mussel attached to a native mussel. Minnesota law requires people to clean their watercraft and equipment, drain all water, and leave drain plugs out during transport. Last month, Brian Huck from Bemidji Launchpad told us that they were becoming the Northwest Minnesota Small Business Development Center. Greater Bemidji is now hosting the organization, which offers free consulting and support to help businesses start and grow. 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Philip Knutson has been appointed the director of the Northwest Minnesota Small Business Development Center. In its fifth year, Bemidji's Defeat Hearing Loss Walk attracted over 160 participants, raising $8,000 for the Minnesota Alliance Hearing Foundation. 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
14: North Country weather.
15: Cloudy today with storms likely. High of 82. Southwest winds 8 to 15 miles per hour. Slight chance of thunderstorms tonight, 59. Slight chance of thunderstorms tomorrow. Highs level off around 89. A blend of clouds and sun. That's your forecast. I'm weatherology meteorologist Paul Trombley. Get the latest weather updates online at minnesotadailyweather.com. Currently, it's 69 degrees.
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7: North Country weather.
8: Cloudy today with storms likely. High of 82. Southwest winds 8 to 15 miles per hour. Slight chance of thunderstorms tonight, 59. Slight chance of thunderstorms tomorrow. Highs level off around 89. A blend of clouds and sun. That's your forecast. I'm weatherology meteorologist Paul Trombley. Get the latest weather updates online at minnesotadailyweather.com. Currently, it's 69 degrees.
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2: I'm Therese Crowley. President Trump still going to the Knicks Game 3 against the Spurs tonight at New York's Madison Square Garden. Despite a mass stabbing at Penn Station under the Garden last night that injured five people. But his more immediate concern, getting the Iran peace deal back on track, urging Iran and Israel to stop shooting at each other.
3: President here in New Jersey telling both sides to cease hostilities, posting this on Truth Social, writing, quote, both sides, Israel and Iran, are looking to do an immediate ceasefire. Final negotiations on peace are proceeding, subject to ignorance or stupidity getting in its way. The blockade will remain in place and in full force and effect until a final deal is reached.
2: Fox's Alex Hogan. Iran upset that Israel struck its proxy Hezbollah. Two Virginia residents suing the White House over the UFC fight Sunday night, charging it violates Park Service rules against sporting events on public parkland. America's listening to Fox News.
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0: You're on the Red River Farm Network. Well, we are looking at a mixed market here in the grains. We're seeing the corn up slightly and wheat is up. Meanwhile, the soybeans in negative territory right now. Total Farm Marketing's Amanda Brill.
1: Looking at the end of the month, we have the acreage report. If we see some more acres get transferred over to soybeans, that could be bearish. So I'm defensive here, particularly on the soybeans. I think the corn might be kind of mostly done by now, but I think the soybeans could fall a little further. And then wheat is also at support. And then that, on top of it, has a bullish story just with, you know, basically a crop failure. I mean, the crop ratings are terrible, worse they've been since the 70s or 80s.
0: Meanwhile, livestock markets are lower, and that could be based on some new screwworm cases.
1: In reality, you know, live cattle, we zoom out, it's a big move, but this is where we were like 2 weeks ago. So it's kind of been range-bound trade. And same thing with the feeder cattle. We had a really big move down over the past couple weeks, but a big up day on Thursday, and now things are kind of just sitting here. So slight trend lower, but with screwworm, it'll be interesting. If they are restricting trade between states, I think that that's a bullish story for screwworm.
0: That's Total Farm Marketing's Amanda Brill. The crude oil right now is up 84 cents, $91.38 a barrel. Reporting Agriculture's Business, this is the Red River Farm Network. This is the Soil Fertility Minute, presented by the Agriculture Fertilizer Research and Education Council. We're joined by Daniel Kaiser, professor and extension soil fertility specialist with the University of Minnesota.
2: With corn and sugar beets, there's always a starter fertilizer option, which could have some replacement value where, you know, we've seen, especially with sugar beet, 3 gallons of 10-30-4-0 replacing about 60 units P205. Corn, you might be able to do some of the same thing, you know, maybe 5 gallon 10-30-4-0 and replacing about 40 units P205. So the other thing is then just to look at what crops. I mean, if you've been fertilizing soybean consistently, unless the phosphorus soil test, the Olson is below 7, I really don't see a whole lot of advantage for direct application. So it may be just better just to try to concentrate on small grains, corn, you know, sugar beet, some of those crops that might get a little bit more benefit from the phosphorus application.
0: AFREC is a farmer-led program advancing soil fertility research. 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
0: Sugar Beet Report, Thursdays on the Red River Farm Network. Minneapolis wheat, July is up 3 1/4 now, 6.22 3/4. We have September Chicago up 5 3/4 at 5.98 1/2. And Kansas City, July up 10 3/4, 6.31 1/2. July corn, it's up a penny at 4.18 1/2. July soybeans were down 6 1/2 at 11.15. June live cattle down 372, 246.35. August feeders down 365, 350.25. June lean hogs were down 20 cents right now, 94.10. And the crude is up $1.05, 91.58 a barrel. Reporting Agriculture's Business, this is the Red River Farm Network.
6: Here's the latest from MinnesotaDailyNews.com. Minnesota Department of Natural Resources has found zebra mussels in Little Boy Lake in Cass County. Local invasive species specialist alerted the DNR after discovering a zebra mussel on a sample at a private dock. During a follow-up search, the specialist found live zebra mussel attached to a native mussel. Minnesota law requires people to clean their watercraft and equipment, drain all water, and

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2: North Country weather.
3: Cloudy today with storms likely. High of 82. Southwest winds 8 to 15 miles per hour. Slight chance of thunderstorms tonight, 59. Slight chance of thunderstorms tomorrow. Highs level off around 89. A blend of clouds and sun. That's your forecast. I'm Weatherology Meteorologist Paul Trombley. Get the latest weather updates online at MinnesotaDailyWeather.com. Currently, it's 69 degrees.
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7: North Country weather.
8: Cloudy today with storms likely. High of 82. Southwest winds 8 to 15 miles per hour. Slight chance of thunderstorms tonight, 59. Slight chance of thunderstorms tomorrow. Highs level off around 89, a blend of clouds and sun. That's your forecast. I'm weatherology meteorologist Paul Trombley. Get the latest weather updates online at minnesotadailyweather.com. Currently, it's 69 degrees.
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1: Gianna Gelosi. Security is tight around New York's Madison Square Garden. It is game three of the NBA Finals tonight, and President Trump is going to be there to watch. Secret Service Special Agent in Charge, Matt McCool.
2: Secret Service's focus is straightforward: to ensure everyone attending the game can enjoy the game and have a safe experience while we carry out our responsibility to protect the President of the United States.
1: Now, there was a stabbing spree on the train station below Madison Square Garden, Penn Station, last night. Six people hospitalized, including the suspect. Iran and Israel said that they were going to wind down an overnight military escalation.
3: These were the first such attacks between the two countries since a ceasefire was declared 2 months ago. Iran warns it'll restart its offensive if Israel continues attacks against Hezbollah.
1: That's Fox's Jonathan Savage. President Trump urged both sides to calm down. America's listening to Fox News.
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14: 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Construction sets to begin along County 8 Highway 7, Division Street West today. Project will build a shared-use trail from Bemidji High School to Irvin Avenue and across to County State 8 Highway 14. Traffic will remain open, but drivers are encouraged to use alternate routes to avoid delays. Expect partial lane and shoulder closures with completion by September 4th. Motorists should drive carefully in work zones. For details, you can contact the Beltrami County Highway Department at 218-333-8173. State Representative Bedell Duran has filed for re-election in the Minnesota House of Representatives, aims to lower taxes, stop government fraud, protect Second Amendment rights, and support working families. Currently in his first term, Duran emphasizes stronger oversight of taxpayer money and the rights of law-abiding citizens. He expressed that rising costs and government waste are challenging for families. Duran, a Bemidji resident, U.S. Marine Corps veteran, and has over 10 years of law enforcement experience with the Bemidji Police Department, Hubbard County Sheriff's Office, and the Paul Bunyan Drug Task Force. These stories and more, MinnesotaDailyNews.com.
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16: North Country weather.
17: Thunderstorms likely this afternoon. Otherwise, cloudy skies expected. Daytime highs approaching 82. Winds out of the southwest, 8 to 15 miles per hour. Slight chance of thunderstorms tonight. Lows level off around 59. Mainly cloudy skies expected. And that's your forecast. I'm weatherology meteorologist Paul Frombly. Get the latest weather updates online at MinnesotaDailyWeather.com. Currently 72.
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shone like diamonds, and his smile was heaven sent. 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
7: North Country weather.
8: Thunderstorms likely this afternoon. Otherwise, cloudy skies expected. Daytime highs approaching 82. Winds out of the southwest, 8 to 15 miles per hour. Slight chance of thunderstorms tonight. Lows level off around 59. Mainly cloudy skies expected. And that's your forecast. I'm weatherology meteorologist Paul Frombly. Get the latest weather updates online at MinnesotaDailyWeather.com. Currently 72.
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11: Well, if you're one of the millions who own one of them gas-drinking, piston-clanking, air-polluting, smoke-belching four-wheel buggies from Detroit City, then pay attention. I'm about to sing your song, son.

by. Well, now it's red light, green light, traffic cop. Right turn, no turn, must turn, stop. Get out the credit card, honey, we're out of gas. Well, now all the cars place end to end would reach to the moon and back again. 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

0: Good afternoon. Welcome to Agriculture Today here on the Red River Farm Network. I'm Jamie Dickerman with a look at your markets. Grain markets trying to find their footing after a sharp sell-off over the past several weeks. Good corn, soybeans, wheat all under pressure as favorable weather and fund liquidation have weighed heavily on prices. Total Farm Marketing market analyst Amanda Brill says large speculative traders have been a major factor behind the weakness in the grain complex.
1: You know, overall, in the past 3.5 weeks, we've had July corn sell off 60 cents. I think a big part of that is the funds had a really large net long position, and weather has turned, you know, pretty well. Everything's starting out on the right foot, and I think these funds are seeing that. They don't want to be long heading into a potentially really good growing season, and so we've been seeing them exit their net long position. They still have a long position of probably just under 100,000 contracts at this point. And so there is some fear and for both corn and soybeans. What if they decide to take this position short? You know, that could get uglier. But you take a look at corn, you go to the weekly chart or the continuous chart, and we are at support here. We're anything of a break much lower would concern me, but we're still at support.
0: Corn futures 1 to 2 higher, soybeans 2 to 3 lower, and wheat posting gains of 3 to 9 cents. The broader financial markets are mixed. Crude oil more than $1 higher, traders continuing to monitor tensions in the Middle East. The U.S. dollar index is slightly weaker, while stock market sentiment remains cautious. Corn market futures are attempting to stabilize after falling roughly 60 cents during the past month. Export demand remains a bright spot. USDA announcing a sale of 103,000 metric tons of corn to Japan, while weekly export inspections coming in at a strong 1.9 million metric tons. Year-to-date pace, export inspections running 127% of last year. Weather the biggest influence on the trade, though. Rainfall continues to move across the heart of the Corn Belt, while cooler temps later this week should help maintain favorable growing conditions. Traders also watching support levels closely after July corn touched that fresh low near 412 per bushel. Soybeans continuing to struggle. South American supplies moving into the world market. USDA reporting a sale of 264,000 metric tons of new crop soybeans to unknown destinations, but demand remaining inconsistent. Wheat futures providing one of the few bright spots in the grains today. Kansas City wheat leading gains as harvest expands across the southern plains. Markets have become technically oversold after weeks of losses, encouraging some bargain buying going on right now. Export demand remaining supportive. Weekly wheat inspections totaling 320,000 metric tons. Exports running now 107% of last year's pace. Turning to the livestock, markets under significant pressure to start the week. Brill says the market continues to evaluate what the discovery of screwworm cases could mean for cattle prices and consumer demand.
1: You know, I've started to see headlines on the major news networks, and you have to imagine that causes, you know, for somebody who doesn't really know, who's just a consumer, that causes some panic, you know, flesh-eating parasite in our, you know, herd and our meat supply. It might sound a little scary, but in reality, you know, live cattle, we zoom out, we're, it's a big move, but this is where we were like 2 weeks ago, so it's kind of been range bound trade. And same thing with the feeder cattle. We had a really big we had a move down over the past couple weeks, but a big up day on Thursday, and now things are kind of just sitting here. So slight trend lower, but with screwworm, it'll be interesting. If they are restricting trade between states, I think that that's a bullish story for screwworm. But I think right now, just with it being the headlines kind of starting to go out, just some consumer concern and, you know, just a little bit of risk off trade.
0: Over the weekend, two additional cases of screwworm confirmed, bringing the total number to 4. While traders continue to monitor developments closely, cash cattle markets remaining relatively steady last week. This is the Red River Farm Network.
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0: This is the Soil Fertility Minute, brought to you by the Agriculture Fertilizer Research and Education Council. Our guest is University of Minnesota Extension Northwest Research and Outreach Center Specialist, Dr. Lindsay Pease.
4: You know, one of the projects that we've had going on, you know, funded by AFRAC, has been looking at nutrient management in strip-till sugar beet systems. How we've been fertilizing those strip-till beets is actually when you using a Gandy unit to put the fertilizer down, then incorporating it with the strip-till unit. And we've gotten really good results. From a fertility standpoint, putting that fertility down in the row in the fall, then you plant the beets in the spring. And this past growing season, our strip-till beets actually in 2025 yielded better than our conventionally tilled beets. So there.

0: Good afternoon, Farm News, here on the Red River Farm Network. I'm Jamie Dickerman. We'll have reports from Toby Nace as well. North Dakotans being urged to stay weather aware. Another round of potentially severe thunderstorms expected Tuesday afternoon and evening. National Weather Service meteorologist Nathan Heinert in Bismarck says conditions are coming together for large hail, tornadoes, and damaging winds across much of the state.
1: We're expecting scattered thunderstorms developing across western North Dakota during the afternoon, and then spreading east late in the afternoon into the evening across central North Dakota, then into the eastern part of the state. Initially, we're expecting these storms to be hail producers with very large hail possible, maybe even up to like tennis ball, baseball size hail. And then as these storms progressed into central areas of the state, there is going to be a tornado threat that's going to continue into the east during the evening.
0: Heinert adding this setup differs from last year's derecho event. Should be the last significant severe weather outbreak for at least several days.
1: We're getting into more of an active but cooler flow pattern as for the rest of the week. We're going to see daily chances for showers and isolated thunderstorms. Not looking at very strong to severe thunderstorms. It's not out of the realm of possibility. We could see a stronger storm here and there, but definitely not expecting any more severe weather outbreaks for the rest of the week. And also we're going to see a lot cooler temperatures as we get more normal for June across the northern plains with highs in the upper 60s to into the 70s.
0: Strong winds from weekend storms have growers across central North Dakota evaluating fields and property for damage. Pioneer field agronomist Larry Lunder says the corridor from the Beulah and Hazen area northward appears to have experienced the most significant impacts.
2: Mainly from wind. All I've heard so far is, I guess it flipped a bunch of campers, did some damage to buildings. That's what I've seen so far. I haven't heard much on any issues with the crops that are out there yet. They're relatively small yet, so hopefully it wasn't too much of an issue, but I imagine as they get out and look at things, that could possibly change depending on if they had some hail in spots with that amount of wind. The wind was rather excessive, of course, when that system pulled through.
0: Lunder says recent warmth and moisture have accelerated crop growth, but they've also encouraged weed pressure in some fields. He says producers are staying on top of herbicide and fungicide applications as the season advances.
2: Weeds really started to take off. You could see that really in some of the corn fields that, of course, were in 30-inch rows or 20-inch rows, whatever they were in. You could see the pressure starting to come on, I think, especially where there's no residual type of herbicide laid down on the crop, and they've been just trying to do everything post. The wheat crop looked pretty good. As far as I know, I haven't heard a lot of indication of a lot of leaf disease in that. And, of course, they're in the process of getting that in the canola sprayed with herbicide, and there's usually fungicide that will go on, at least in the wheat.
0: The wheat harvest continues to advance across Kansas, and despite drought concerns earlier in the season, yields and quality have exceeded expectations in some areas. U.S. Custom Harvesters Incorporated board advisor Paul Paplow says crews are finding respectable yields and strong grain quality in south central Kansas.
3: Yep, in Kansas there's definitely been some drought conditions. We had a little bit of stuff that got adjusted out in Kiowa, Kansas, about 700 acres. All of our Texas and Oklahoma stuff was adjusted out also. What we harvested in Kiowa, I'm going to say we're going to be around a 35 bushel average. So I think it was better than people expected. The quality's been really good, though. A lot of 63, 64 pound test weight and 13, 14% protein. We finished up in Kiowa 2 days ago and we got moved up to Pratt, Kansas. Had a little bit of rain yesterday and hopefully we can get rolling on Pratt today. The crops around Pratt here look pretty good, but there was a pretty wide hail strip that went through here and wiped out a good substantial amount of our acres in this area.
0: Recent rainfall has improved moisture conditions across portions of Kansas, although harvest delays have occurred in some locations. Paplow says producers are in much better shape than they were just a few months ago.
3: Yes, the moisture definitely will help out. Down in Kiowa, we kind of missed the majority of the rain down there. They did get some little rains. But up here in the Pratt area, I want to say they've had like 8 inches over the last probably 10 days. So they've gotten a lot of moisture up here. Kiowa definitely had received some, and most general areas down here has gotten some rain. So they're sitting better than what they have in the last probably 4 months.
0: Pablo says harvest activity expected to continue moving north as crews follow the

0: crop through Kansas and into other major wheat-producing regions over the coming weeks.
1: After a slow start, the GDUs are back on track and crops are progressing well. Syngenta Crop Protection Agronomist Service Representative Jason Snell says weed pressure has been significant. Every spray rigs are rolling whenever the wind dies down. What's the farmer's next concern?
2: You know, if this weather pattern continues warm and wet, we have some pretty good conditions for a disease in most all crops. So we'll have to keep an eye on that. Sugar beets, obviously, first, and then cereals with the fusarium coming up here in about a month. Those applications should start. Those conditions look pretty ideal for disease development, so it's good to stay in front of that with your protection.
1: Last year was a big year for the white mold and maybe an issue again this season.
2: That stuff sticks around. It's got about 10 years. It can pretty much stick around. The inoculum, sclerotia they call it, the hard body of the fungus before it kind of germinates out and sprouts, and that can persist for quite a while. So yeah, if you've had white mold in the past 5 to 10 years and we have the conditions that are ideal for it this year with good moisture and saturated soils, it would be a higher risk situation.
0: Despite the largest oil supply disruption in decades, energy markets remaining surprisingly calm. Crude oil climbed above $98 a barrel following renewed fighting between Iran and Israel. But prices remaining well below the triple-digit levels many analysts expected after months of disruption in the Strait of Hormuz. Traders continuing to bet that a diplomatic solution could emerge even as tensions show few signs of easing. At the same time, governments and energy companies rapidly drawing down inventories to offset lost supplies. U.S. crude inventories have fallen to their lowest level since 2004. You're listening to the Red River Farm Network.
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1: The discovery of additional new world screwworm cases in Texas is raising concerns throughout the cattle industry. Washington Analysis' Jim Wiesmeyer says the situation is developing quickly.
6: Well, we've gone from one to then two, and then they just announced two more, so we're at four. It's interesting. This has similar overtones to the mad cow disease breakout that we had, although this is accelerating at a faster pace than mad cow disease when we first started to get the cases. Now, I'm just saying that at the time being. The key to this one is, can they contain it?
1: Wiesmeyer says the issue could have both immediate and long-term consequences for the cattle industry, particularly if restrictions remain in place along the U.S.-Mexico border.
6: With us at decades low in the cattle numbers, this is going to be a growing market impact. And outside, a longer-term impact is the longer the U.S.-Mexico border is closed, it's giving Mexico the opportunity to build up their cattle and cattle feeding industry, because that's already happening. So we've got short-term and long-term impacts of this developing story.
0: Ag Secretary Brooke Rollins at Ground Zero, the ranch where New World screwworm was first confirmed in the U.S. later today. Rollins will get a first-hand update on the response during a stop at the USDA Command Center in Kerrville, Texas, Rollins was on Fox News Sunday and discussed screwworm.
7: We've got eyes on the cattle in South Texas. Once we spot it, we can solve for it, which is why it's so important to report this. And the animal will be fine. One important point of this is not a virus. It does not affect the food supply. So all the food will be completely safe. But we got to beat it back. We got to get back south of the border, back across the Darien Gap and eradicate this forever. And we're doing that. We're building all of the infrastructure to make sure that will happen.
0: National Sunflower Association opening a new international office. Executive Director John Sandbachen recently visiting that office.
8: You know, we opened up a new office to promote sunflower in South Korea last fall. And I was there this past week meeting with some of our customers and then potential customers for sunflower kernel. And, you know, the prospects in South Korea look pretty interesting. You know, they're a society that do a lot of baked goods, snack foods, things like that. And, you know, the quality kernel that we can offer is something that they're looking for. And it's, you know, the potential looks pretty good, really.
0: Sandbachen also reporting that the sunflower sector is staying strong in the markets.
8: Well, you know, in the March intentions report, you know, we showed our acreage, we were going to be up around, like, I think 5 to 8%, something like that. And that's just a really good number. You know, as far as acres, you want to see growth every single year. You don't want to see a big surge in acres, or you don't want to see, you know, a fall off in acres either. And it's one thing that the market can continue to build on. And it's one of those things that when you look at where new crop prices are at, we picked up about 50 to 75 cents here just the last few weeks. And it's just showing that the industry wants those acres and they want to make sure that they get planted.
1: Flea beetles have become a concern for canola farmers. NDSU's extension agronomist Janet Canodles explains that they're extremely important to be scouting during the early stages.
9: So it's really important to get out and scout the canola to see if you have any flea beetle feeding injury, and then to keep following up on that scouting frequently, at least until the crop gets up to the 4 to 6 leaf stage. After that stage, the canola can usually tolerate flea beetle feeding defoliation. So, but if it's really critical in the early plant stages, the seedling stage through to 4 to 6 leaves. So a lot of the crop is still in the seedling stage.
1: Canola also explains that there is a worry that flea beetles are building a resistance to the insecticides.
9: We have seen some reduced susceptibility to the insecticide seed treatments, the neonics and the diamines. So there is some concern there that we're developing tolerance to these insecticide seed treatments. So it's important to do the scouting to make sure your seed treatment is still working.
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15: Relatively tranquil weather will now occur across the northern plains and upper Midwest for the next 12 to almost 24 hours, and then stormy weather will be back again. I'm meteorologist Drew Lerner for the Red River Farm Network. There are still some showers potentially for this afternoon. I do not want to imply completely dry weather will occur. However, the precipitation that occurs today in the afternoon is expected to be very brief and light, but there will be a chance for a few returning showers from eastern South Dakota into portions of Minnesota. The precipitation will be mostly brief and light. There could be a couple of counties or parts of counties that come up with a fair amount of moisture, maybe upwards to 3/4 of an inch or so, but it is expected to be quite rare. Most of the region will stay dry biased. Now, as we go into tomorrow, things are going to get a little bit more lively and perhaps a little threatening late in the day. We expect a lot of heat to build up across the region tomorrow. South and southeasterly winds will be blowing through most of the day and will be pumping a lot of heat into the region. Temperatures will get into the 80s and 90s throughout the area. And as we get into this time tomorrow, there will be thunderstorms developing in the Missouri River Valley area of North Dakota and extending north into parts of Canada. The storms will likely fire up and become more numerous as we go into mid to late afternoon, and the line will likely shift across the eastern Dakotas into western Minnesota. Severe thunderstorms are likely to erupt as we get into the late afternoon and evening, and there could be some hail, a damaging wind, maybe some tornadoes too. This will be inclusive of eastern North Dakota and northwest into west central Minnesota. The storms will continue into the night on Tuesday night into early on Wednesday morning, but the precipitation should fall apart before dawn. We will see other showers popping up around the region on Wednesday, but not nearly the intensity that we will see tomorrow afternoon and tomorrow night. The precipitation at that time will be sporadic and light. An upper-level low-pressure center, though, in Canada is expected to drop down across the northern plains as we get out into the day Thursday and on into Friday. And it will bring with it some light rainfall, a few rumbles of thunder, and some drizzle, and temperatures will be trending cooler. So the bottom line as we go forward through these next few days is that many of us, if not all of us, will get rain. South Dakota and southwestern Minnesota, though, will see the least amount of precipitation, and we're expecting some of the greatest totals to be in North Dakota and northern Minnesota, and some of those areas will see 1 to 3 inches of rain, but mostly up in the central and northern parts of North Dakota and northern Minnesota. Our nighttime temperatures will cool down only to the 50s and 60s, and our afternoon highs will be back into the 70s and lower 80s after the big rain event tomorrow night. For the Red River Farm Network, I'm meteorologist Drew Lerner.
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21: Thunderstorms likely this afternoon. Otherwise, cloudy skies expected. Daytime highs approaching 82. Winds out of the southwest, 8 to 15 miles per hour. Slight chance of thunderstorms tonight. Lows level off around 59. Mainly cloudy skies expected. And that's your forecast. I'm weatherology meteorologist Paul Frombly. Get the latest weather updates online at MinnesotaDailyWeather.com. Currently 72.
0: Webster says growers should be paying close attention to root rot diseases, especially in areas that have received significant moisture.
22: With all this heat, we've had a lot of root biomass that's growing out there. That precipitation's been pretty pocketed around the state, though. So in certain areas, you know, we're getting 3-4 inches total over the past couple of weeks, and that's going to be really conducive to these diseases, these root rot pathogens. And so when we're thinking wet and warm weather, we're thinking Phytophthora. And so that's going to be top of the radar at the very moment. And so if farmers are able to get on some good seed treatments, so we're thinking those oomycete products specifically, so metalaxyl, ethiboxam type of products, then we may see some levels of control against those phytophthoras.
0: Webster says northeastern and parts of central North Dakota seeing the greatest concern because of the recent rainfall. He adds cooler temperatures expected later this week could increase the risk of additional soybean diseases later in the growing season.
22: So when we think cool weather and wet, we're thinking of infections by subtle death syndrome and brown stem rot. And so those are diseases that we typically don't see causing yield loss immediately, like what we do with our seasonal diseases. But those are going to cause issues later in the season. So sudden death syndrome in particular, that infects again in the seedlings, but we won't start to see sudden death syndrome starting to appear until that R4, R5 growth stages. So that's where these seed treatments are very effective against controlling those pathogens as well as genetic resistance. FDS, though, at this point has only been confirmed in that southeast corner of the state as well as up in Cavalier County, so it is not a broad issue.
0: Taking a look at the markets here this afternoon, we're looking at Minneapolis wheat. July is up 1.25 now at 620, 3/4. We have September Chicago up 4.25, 597. July Kansas City up 9 cents, 629, 3/4. July corn is up 2.5 at 420. And July soybeans were down 5.25, 1116.25. June live cattle down 325, 246.82. The August feeders down 322, 350.67. 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

0: Fox News. I'm Therese Crowley. President Trump's priority today, urging Iran and Israel to stop shooting at each other so he can get the Iran peace deal back on track. Tonight, going to the Knicks game three against the Spurs at Madison Square Garden, despite a mass stabbing at Penn Station under the Garden last night that injured five people.
1: There will unfortunately be no watch party outside of Madison Square Garden for game three of the finals, and no access to the immediate vicinity of MSG without an authorized reason to be there.
0: New York Police Commissioner Jessica Tisch protecting the venue along with Secret Service, drones, counter-drone technology, specialized tactical teams, all they say so fans can be safe and enjoy the game while they protect the president. And a congressional report accuses the NFL of violating its antitrust exemption, forcing fans to pay to stream games that used to be free. America's listening to Fox.
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11: 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Local invasive species specialists alerted the DNR after discovering a zebra mussel on a sample at a private dock. During a follow-up search, the specialists found live zebra mussel attached to a native mussel. Minnesota law requires people to clean their watercraft and equipment, drain all water, and leave drain plugs out during transport. Last month, Brian Huck from Bemidji Launchpad told us that they were becoming the Northwest Minnesota Small Business Development Center. Greater Bemidji is now hosting the organization, which offers free consulting and support to help businesses start and grow. The change aims to enhance support for entrepreneurs in Northwest Minnesota, in line with Greater Bemidji's mission to promote regional development. Philip Knutson has been appointed the director of the Northwest Minnesota Small Business Development Center. In its fifth year, Bemidji's Defeat Hearing Loss Walk attracted over 160 participants, raising $8,000 for the Minnesota Alliance Hearing Foundation. 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
13: North Country weather.
14: Thunderstorms likely this afternoon. Otherwise, cloudy skies expected. Daytime highs approaching 82. Winds out of the southwest, 8 to 15 miles per hour. Slight chance of thunderstorms tonight. Lows level off around 59. Mainly cloudy skies expected. And that's your forecast. I'm weatherology meteorologist Paul Frombly. Get the latest weather updates online at MinnesotaDailyWeather.com. Currently 72.
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8: Thunderstorms likely this afternoon. Otherwise, cloudy skies expected. Daytime highs approaching 82. Winds out of the southwest, 8 to 15 miles per hour. Slight chance of thunderstorms tonight. Lows level off around 59. Mainly cloudy skies expected. And that's your forecast. I'm weatherology meteorologist Paul Frombly. Get the latest weather updates online at MinnesotaDailyWeather.com. Currently 72.
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2: News. I'm Therese Crowley. President Trump's priority today, urging Iran and Israel to stop shooting at each other so he can get the Iran peace deal back on track. Tonight, going to the Knicks game 3 against the Spurs at Madison Square Garden, despite a mass stabbing at Penn Station under the Garden last night that injured 5 people.
3: There will unfortunately be no watch party outside of Madison Square Garden for game 3 of the finals, and no access to the immediate vicinity of MSG without an authorized reason to be there.
2: New York Police Commissioner Jessica Tisch protecting the venue along with Secret Service, drones, counter-drone technology, specialized tactical teams, all they say so fans can be safe and enjoy the game while they protect the president. And a congressional report accuses the NFL of violating its antitrust exemption, forcing fans to pay to stream games that used to be free. America's listening to Fox.
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0: Good afternoon. I'm Jamie Dickerman with a market update on the Red River Farm Network. Grain markets closing mixed today. Ag Resource Company's Nathan Losey says the market is oversold.
1: No, I think we kind of flushed out some of that excessive speculation that was in the corn market, you know, July corn at 415 after being up at around 480 not all that long ago, very oversold, and I think those that needed out are finally out of the market. Looking at December corn, we've dropped back under 450, 445 today, actually, which was, the January crop report reaction low. So, I mean, that was the January crop report was about as bearish as you could get for a January report, and we saw the market go up from there. We're back at those same levels with the entire growing season ahead of us. So, I think corn's just very oversold. I think the break was driven by, excess fund positioning in the corn market, and I think that's all shaken out.
0: Cattle market sharply lower.
1: I think it's probably more related to the reaction to multiple cases of screwworm last week. The USDA confirmed that overnight on, I believe it was Wednesday and Thursday morning, we gapped live and feeder cattle futures sharply lower and then closed sharply higher. We had a little bit of follow through on Friday.
0: Looking at the crude right now, it is up 93 cents, $91.45 a barrel. The Dow Jones Industrial Average up 44 points, 50,911. 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We're joined by Daniel Kaiser, professor and extension soil fertility specialist with the University of Minnesota.
2: With corn and sugar beets, there's always a starter fertilizer option, which could have some replacement value where, we've seen, especially with sugar beet, 3 gallons of 10-34-0 replacing about 60 units P205. Corn, you might be able to do some of the same thing, maybe 5 gallon 10-34-0 and replacing about 40 units P205. So the other thing is then just to look at what crops. If you've been fertilizing soybean consistently, unless the phosphorus soil test, the Olson is below 7, I really don't see a whole lot of advantage for direct application. So it may be just better just to try to concentrate on small grains, corn, sugar beet, some of those crops that might get a little bit more benefit from the phosphorus application.
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0: 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Minnesota Department of Natural Resources has found zebra mussels in Little Boy Lake in Cass County. Local invasive species specialist alerted the DNR after discovering a zebra mussel on a sample at a private dock. During a follow-up search, the specialist found live zebra mussel attached to a native mussel. Minnesota law requires people to clean their watercraft and equipment, drain all water, and leave drain plugs out during transport. Last month, Brian Huck from Bemidji Launchpad told us that they were becoming the Northwest Minnesota Small Business Development Center. Greater Bemidji is now hosting the organization, which offers free consulting and support to help businesses start and grow. 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Philip Knutson has been appointed the director of the Northwest Minnesota Small Business Development Center. In its fifth year, Bemidji's Defeat Hearing Loss Walk attracted over 160 participants, raising $8,000 for the Minnesota Alliance Hearing Foundation. 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
2: North Country weather.
3: Thunderstorms likely this afternoon. Otherwise, cloudy skies expected. Daytime highs approaching 82. Winds out of the southwest, 8 to 15 miles per hour. Slight chance of thunderstorms tonight. Lows level off around 59. Mainly cloudy skies expected. And that's your forecast. I'm weatherology meteorologist Paul Trombley. Get the latest weather updates online at MinnesotaDailyWeather.com. Currently 72.
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6: North Country weather.
7: Thunderstorms likely this afternoon. Otherwise, cloudy skies expected. Daytime highs approaching 82. Winds out of the southwest, 8 to 15 miles per hour. Slight chance of thunderstorms tonight. Lows level off around 59. Mainly cloudy skies expected. And that's your forecast. I'm weatherology meteorologist Paul Frombly. Get the latest weather updates online at MinnesotaDailyWeather.com. Currently 72.
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1: News. I'm John Saucier. The protests continue outside of an ICE detention center in Newark, New Jersey. Demonstrators accusing this facility of failing to provide adequate resources and treatment for the detainees. The border czar, Tom Holman on Fox, rejecting those claims about the detention center's conditions.
2: I went through every square foot of that facility. I went through the bathrooms. I went through the detention area. I went to indoor and outdoor recreation. As a matter of fact, outdoor recreation has kind of a state-of-the-art exercise equipment, which kind of shocked me.
1: There have been 152 reported anti-Semitic attacks in New York City this year. Makes up over half of the hate crimes in New York State. Congresswoman Nicole Malliotakis on Fox Business.
3: New York City is no longer just a leader when it comes to high taxes and outward migration. It has become a leader in anti-Semitism, sadly.
1: About 10% of New York City's population is Jewish. 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
13: 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Last Thursday at 7:01 p.m., Cass County Sheriff's Office received reports of gunfire in Cass Lake. Deputies found people shooting at each other, resulting in a juvenile male being shot in the leg. He received emergency medical aid and was taken to Sanford Bemidji with non-life-threatening injuries. Several juveniles and adults were interviewed, and the investigation is ongoing. Leech Lake Tribal Police, Leech Lake Ambulance, and the Minnesota State Patrol assisted at the scene. Ride for the Troops was held over the weekend, motorcycle ride that raises funds for veterans. Each year, around $20,000 is raised for veterans' causes, like donations to the Wounded Warrior Project, Veterans on the Lake, and local crisis grants. Financial support has also been given for veteran cemeteries, paving stones, and veterans' memorials in the greater Bemidji area. More than 200 motorcycles participated in yesterday's ride. You can donate now, rideforthetroops.com. On Friday, Leech Lake's Government Relations Board met with Reed Robinson, Director of Tribal Relations for the Forest Service. Over 2 days, the Division of Resource Management showed him projects in partnership with Leech Lake Band of Ojibwe and the Chippewa National Forest. They discussed co-stewardship, community engagement, management challenges, and disaster recovery. These stories and more, MinnesotaDailyNews.com.
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15: North Country Weather. slight chance for storms this afternoon. Otherwise, overcast skies. High temperatures reach up to 79. Southwesterly winds 8 to 15 miles per hour. Lows dip down to about 61 tonight. Mainly cloudy skies expected. High temperatures reach up to 89 tomorrow. Sunshine mixed with clouds at times. And that's your forecast. I'm weatherology meteorologist Paul Frombly. Get the latest weather updates online at minnesotadailyweather.com. Currently, it's 72 degrees.
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11: Slight chance for storms this afternoon. Otherwise, overcast skies. High temperatures reach up to 79. Southwesterly winds, 8 to 15 miles per hour. Lows dip down to about 61 tonight. Mainly cloudy skies expected. High temperatures reach up to 89 tomorrow. Sunshine mixed with clouds at times. And that's your forecast. I'm weatherology meteorologist Paul Frombly. Get the latest weather updates online at minnesotadailyweather.com. Currently, it's 72 degrees.
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1: I came crawling home last night, like many nights before. I finally made it to my feet as she opened up the door. And she said, "You're not gonna do this anymore." She said, "I'm gonna hire a wino to decorate our home, so you'll feel more at ease here and you won't need to roam. We'll take out the dining room table, we'll put a bar along that wall, and a neon sign will point the way to our bathroom down the hall." She said, "Just bring those Friday paychecks and I'll cash them all right here. And I'll keep on tap for all your friends, their favorite kind of beer. 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And when you're feeling macho, you can crush them like a man." She said, "We'll rip out all the carpet

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3: News. I'm John Saucier. The protests continue outside of an ICE detention center in Newark, New Jersey. Demonstrators accusing this facility of failing to provide adequate resources and treatment for the detainees. The border czar, Tom Holman on Fox, rejecting those claims about the detention center's conditions.
4: I went through every square foot of that facility. I went through the bathrooms. I went through the detention area. I went to indoor and outdoor recreation. As a matter of fact, outdoor recreation has kind of a state-of-the-art exercise equipment, which kind of shocked me.
3: There have been 152 reported anti-Semitic attacks in New York City this year. Makes up over half of the hate crimes in New York State. Congresswoman Nicole Malliotakis on Fox Business.
5: New York City is no longer just a leader when it comes to high taxes and outward migration. It has become a leader in anti-Semitism, sadly.
3: About 10% of New York City's population is Jewish. 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
14: 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Last Thursday at 7:01 p.m., Cass County Sheriff's Office received reports of gunfire in Cass Lake. Deputies found people shooting at each other, resulting in a juvenile male being shot in the leg. He received emergency medical aid and was taken to Sanford Bemidji with non-life-threatening injuries. Several juveniles and adults were interviewed, and the investigation is ongoing. Leech Lake Tribal Police, Leech Lake Ambulance, and the Minnesota State Patrol assisted at the scene. Ride for the Troops was held over the weekend, motorcycle ride that raises funds for veterans. Each year, around $20,000 is raised for veterans' causes, like donations to the Wounded Warrior Project, Veterans on the Lake, and local crisis grants. Financial support has also been given for veteran cemeteries, paving stones, and veterans' memorials in the greater Bemidji area. More than 200 motorcycles participated in yesterday's ride. You can donate now, rideforthetroops.com. On Friday, Leech Lake's Government Relations Board met with Reed Robinson, Director of Tribal Relations for the Forest Service. Over 2 days, the Division of Resource Management showed him projects in partnership with Leech Lake Band of Ojibwe and the Chippewa National Forest. They discussed co-stewardship, community engagement, management challenges, and disaster recovery. These stories and more, MinnesotaDailyNews.com.

in a pickup truck, and I never went back again. 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I had everything that money could bring, and I took it all with a gun.

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And they'll take me in the morning to the gallows just outside, and in the time I've got, there ain't a hell of a lot that I can look back on with pride.

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10: North Country weather.
11: Slight chance for storms this afternoon. Otherwise, overcast skies. High temperatures reach up to 79. Southwesterly winds, 8 to 15 miles per hour. Lows dip down to about 61 tonight. Mainly cloudy skies expected. High temperatures reach up to 89 tomorrow. Sunshine mixed with clouds at times. And that's your forecast. I'm weatherology meteorologist Paul Frombly. Get the latest weather updates online at MinnesotaDailyWeather.com. Currently, it's 72 degrees.
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0: Fox News, I'm Tom Graham. Ballot counting continues in California. Incumbent Los Angeles Mayor Karen Bass appears poised to move into the general election after last week's primary. Republican Spencer Pratt appears to have fallen from second place to third in his bid for mayor. Fox's Matt Finn.
1: The latest ballot dumps pushed progressive councilwoman Nithya Raman past Spencer Pratt by just a few thousand votes.
0: Only the top two vote-getters advance. Security tightening in New York's famed Madison Square Garden ahead of President Trump's arrival this evening as the Knicks take on the Spurs Game 3 NBA Finals.
2: The NYPD and Secret Service said everything from SWAT teams to counter-drone technology will be used to keep everyone, including the president, safe.
0: Fox's CB Cotton, six people were stabbed Sunday night at Penn Station below the Garden. 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
12: 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Construction set to begin along County 8 Highway 7, Division Street West today. Project will build a shared-use trail from Bemidji High School to Irvin Avenue and across to County State 8 Highway 14. Traffic will remain open, but drivers are encouraged to use alternate routes to avoid delays. Expect partial lane and shoulder closures with completion by September 4th. Motorists should drive carefully in work zones. For details, you can contact the Beltrami County Highway Department at 218-333-8173. State Representative Bedell Duran has filed for re-election in the Minnesota House of Representatives, aims to lower taxes, stop government fraud, protect Second Amendment rights, and support working families. Currently in his first term, Duran emphasizes stronger oversight of taxpayer money and the rights of law-abiding citizens. He expressed that rising costs and government waste are challenging for families. Duran, a Bemidji resident, U.S. Marine Corps veteran, and has over 10 years of law enforcement experience with the Bemidji Police Department, Hubbard County Sheriff's Office, and the Paul Bunyan Drug Task Force. These stories and more, MinnesotaDailyNews.com.
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14: North Country weather.
15: Cloudy skies with a few peaks of sun this afternoon with a slight chance of thunderstorms. High temperatures reach up to 79, winds out of the southwest, 5 to 10 miles per hour. Lows around 61 tonight, mainly cloudy skies. 88 tomorrow, partly cloudy skies. And that's your forecast. I'm weatherology meteorologist Paul Frombly. Get the latest weather updates online at MinnesotaDailyWeather.com. Currently 72.
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0: 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It's the never-ending giveaway, and our Father's Day Summer of Golf Tour Card giveaway has officially kicked off. 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
9: Cloudy skies with a few peaks of sun this afternoon with a slight chance of thunderstorms. High temperatures reach up to 79. Winds out of the southwest, 5 to 10 miles per hour. Lows around 61 tonight, mainly cloudy skies. 88 tomorrow, partly cloudy skies. And that's your forecast. I'm weatherology meteorologist Paul Frombly. Get the latest weather updates online at MinnesotaDailyWeather.com. Currently 72.
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0: 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Mississippi Music of the Lake Bemidji Waterfront is back starting this week. It's on Wednesday and it is presented by First National Bank. It's the Brothers Bum Mountain. It all starts at 6 o'clock on the waterfront. So, Mississippi Music at the Lake Bemidji Waterfront this Wednesday at 6. 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
2: Fox News, I'm Tom Graham. Ballot counting continues in California. Incumbent Los Angeles Mayor Karen Bass appears poised to move into the general election after last week's primary. Republican Spencer Pratt appears to have fallen from second place to third in his bid for mayor. Fox's Matt Finn.
3: The latest ballot dumps pushed progressive councilwoman Nithya Raman past Spencer Pratt by just a few thousand votes.
2: Only the top two vote-getters advance. Security tightening in New York's famed Madison Square Garden ahead of President Trump's arrival this evening as the Knicks take on the Spurs Game 3 NBA Finals.
4: The NYPD and Secret Service said everything from SWAT teams to counter-drone technology will be used to keep everyone, including the president, safe.
2: Fox's CB Cotton, six people were stabbed Sunday night at Penn Station below the Garden. 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
0: 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You can reserve the simulator for 1 or 2 hours with up to 4 players at a time. 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

0: today. Project will build a shared-use trail from Bemidji High School to Irvin Avenue and across to County State Aid Highway 14. Traffic will remain open, but drivers are encouraged to use alternate routes to avoid delays. Expect partial lane and shoulder closures with completion by September 4th. Motorists should drive carefully in work zones. For details, you can contact the Beltrami County Highway Department at 218-333-8173. State Representative Bedell Duran has filed for re-election in the Minnesota House of Representatives, aims to lower taxes, stop government fraud, protect Second Amendment rights, and support working families. Currently in his first term, Duran emphasizes stronger oversight of taxpayer money and the rights of law-abiding citizens. He expressed that rising costs and government waste are challenging for families. Duran, a Bemidji resident, U.S. Marine Corps veteran, and has over 10 years of law enforcement experience with the Bemidji Police Department, Hubbard County Sheriff's Office, and the Paul Bunyan Drug Task Force. These stories and more, MinnesotaDailyNews.com.
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2: North Country Weather.
3: Cloudy skies with a few peaks of sun this afternoon with a slight chance of thunderstorms. High temperatures reach up to 79. Winds out of the southwest, 5 to 10 miles per hour. Lows around 61 tonight, mainly cloudy skies. 88 tomorrow, partly cloudy skies. And that's your forecast. I'm weatherology meteorologist Paul Frombly. Get the latest weather updates online at MinnesotaDailyWeather.com. Currently 72.
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5: Cloudy skies with a few peaks of sun this afternoon with a slight chance of thunderstorms. High temperatures reach up to 79. Winds out of the southwest, 5 to 10 miles per hour. Lows around 61 tonight, mainly cloudy skies. 88 tomorrow, partly cloudy skies. And that's your forecast. I'm weatherology meteorologist Paul Trombley. Get the latest weather updates online at MinnesotaDailyWeather.com. Currently 72.
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1: Fox News, I'm John Saucier. Tonight's Game 3 of the NBA Finals between the New York Knicks and San Antonio Spurs. Security will be tight because President Trump will be in the House in Madison Square Garden. House Minority Leader Hakeem Jeffries questioning if the president is even a Knicks fan.
2: He's just injecting himself into the NBA Finals because he always has to bring the MAGA circus in to town.
1: Well, the president says he's actually been a fan of the Knicks for a long time. Officials in the state of Washington getting their security prep done for the World Cup. It's making its way to Seattle. King County Undersheriff Jeff Floor.
3: We haven't dealt with anything of this size, but the collaboration gives me comfort. The collaboration and seeing from the inside out what we're ready to handle, to me, is awesome.
1: There are 6 World Cup matches played in Seattle over the course of the tournament. 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
13: 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Minnesota Department of Natural Resources has found zebra mussels in Little Boy Lake in Cass County. Local invasive species specialists alerted the DNR after discovering a zebra mussel on a sample at a private dock. During a follow-up search, the specialists found live zebra mussel attached to a native mussel. Minnesota law requires people to clean their watercraft and equipment, drain all water, and leave drain plugs out during transport. Last month, Brian Huck from Bemidji Launchpad told us that they were becoming the Northwest Minnesota Small Business Development Center. Greater Bemidji is now hosting the organization, which offers free consulting and support to help businesses start and grow. The change aims to enhance support for entrepreneurs in Northwest Minnesota, in line with Greater Bemidji's mission to promote regional development. Philip Knutson has been appointed the director of the Northwest Minnesota Small Business Development Center. In its fifth year, Bemidji's Defeat Hearing Loss Walk attracted over 160 participants, raising $8,000 for the Minnesota Alliance Hearing Foundation. 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
16: Lows dip down to about 61 tonight under mainly cloudy skies. Winds out of the west around 5 miles per hour. Sunshine mixed with clouds at times tomorrow. Highs level off around 88. Severe thunderstorms likely tomorrow night. Lows level off around 64. Partly cloudy skies. That's your forecast. I'm weatherology meteorologist Paul Trombley. Get the latest weather updates online at MinnesotaDailyWeather.com. Currently, it's 72 degrees.
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He walked up to where I stood on the street, said, "Pardon me, mister. Now, I don't want your money, though heaven knows I could use it. But you see, this is my home. You see that other bar down the street? That's my home, too. I noticed you staring at me a while ago. You recognized me, didn't you?" I said, "Yeah, Joe, I know who you are. You was once a real famous singing star, one of my favorites." Then he said, "I guess you heard they took my babies away from me." I said, "Yeah, Joe, read about it in the papers." Then he turned his head away, and I saw the tears fall into place. He said, "You know, mister, this is the only place in the world that I'm not ashamed to show my face. But I'm gonna quit. Yes, sir, I'm gonna quit. And I'm gonna shave, comb my hair, get me a clean white shirt, a real nice one. Then I'm gonna walk up to her door. And when she answers, I'm gonna stand up real proud and tall. Then I'm gonna get down on my knees. And I'll say, sweetheart, if you'll take me back, I'll spend the rest of my life making it up to you for what I've done. I'm so ashamed of myself. And this I want you to know. Then I'm gonna take my two little babies and I'm gonna hold them so close to me. I ain't gonna ever let them go. I guess I should have told him then that she'd already remarried again. But after hearing what he'd said to me, there just wasn't no way I could add to his misery. So I said, good luck and my best to you.

0: 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It's the never-ending giveaway, and our Father's Day Summer of Golf Tour Card giveaway has officially kicked off. 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
5: Lows dip down to about 61 tonight under mainly cloudy skies. Winds out of the west around 5 miles per hour. Sunshine mixed with clouds at times tomorrow. Highs level off around 88. Severe thunderstorms likely tomorrow night. Lows level off around 64. Partly cloudy skies. That's your forecast. I'm weatherology meteorologist Paul Trombley. Get the latest weather updates online at MinnesotaDailyWeather.com. Currently, it's 72 degrees.
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0: 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And it must be summer because all the live music is back. Walker Bay Live is back at the City Park Playground starting this Thursday, opening with Mama Wags and Boomer. And then it's Addisa and The Beat. It all starts at 5:30, Walker Bay Live this Thursday. 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
1: 1300 The Legends News. Fox News, I'm John Saucier. Tonight's Game 3 of the NBA Finals between the New York Knicks and San Antonio Spurs. Security will be tight because President Trump will be in the house in Madison Square Garden. House Minority Leader Hakeem Jeffries questioning if the president is even a Knicks fan.
2: He's just injecting himself into the NBA Finals because he always has to bring the MAGA circus in to town.
1: Well, the president says he's actually been a fan of the Knicks for a long time. Officials in the state of Washington getting their security prep done for the World Cup. It's making its way to Seattle. King County Undersheriff Jeff Floor.
3: We haven't dealt with anything of this size, but the collaboration gives me comfort. The collaboration and seeing from the inside out what we're ready to handle, to me, is awesome.
1: There are six World Cup matches played in Seattle over the course of the tournament. 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
12: 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During a follow-up search, the specialists found live zebra mussel attached to a native mussel. Minnesota law requires people to clean their watercraft and equipment, drain all water, and leave drain plugs out during transport. Last month, Brian Huck from Bemidji Launchpad told us that they were becoming the Northwest Minnesota Small Business Development Center. 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Philip Knutson has been appointed the director of the

0: That's your forecast. I'm weatherology meteorologist Paul Trombley. Get the latest weather updates online at minnesotadailyweather.com. Currently, it's 72 degrees.
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5: North Country weather.
6: Lows dip down to about 61 tonight under mainly cloudy skies. Winds out of the west around 5 miles per hour. Sunshine mixed with clouds at times tomorrow. Highs level off around 88. Severe thunderstorms likely tomorrow night. Lows level off around 64, partly cloudy skies. That's your forecast. I'm weatherology meteorologist Paul Trombley. Get the latest weather updates online at minnesotadailyweather.com. Currently, it's 72 degrees.
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1: Fox News, I'm Tom Graham. After just one day, the defense team has rested in the Carmelo Anthony murder trial in Texas. Fox's Jessica Rosenthal.
2: Carmelo Anthony's accused of stabbing Austin Metcalf to death at a track and field championship event in Frisco, Texas last year. Both were 17 and in high school when it happened last April.
1: The case's racial implications have sparked interest on social media. Anthony is black, Metcalf is white. Jury selection begins in the trial of a man accused of sparking one of the most destructive wildfires in Los Angeles. History.
3: Jonathan Rindernecht has pleaded not guilty to federal charges, including destruction of property by means of fire. Prosecutors allege the 30-year-old intentionally set the Lockman fire on New Year's Day of last year, which was put out but reignited days later amid high winds to become the Palisades fire, citing cell phone data and surveillance video.
1: Fox's Kristen Goodwin. 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
9: 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Last Thursday at 7:01 p.m., Cass County Sheriff's Office received reports of gunfire in Cass Lake. Deputies found people shooting at each other, resulting in a juvenile male being shot in the leg. He received emergency medical aid and was taken to Sanford Bemidji with non-life-threatening injuries. Several juveniles and adults were interviewed, and the investigation is ongoing. Leech Lake Tribal Police, Leech Lake Ambulance, and the Minnesota State Patrol assisted at the scene. Ride for the Troops was held over the weekend, motorcycle ride that raises funds for veterans. Each year, around $20,000 is raised for veterans' causes, like donations to the Wounded Warrior Project, Veterans on the Lake, and local crisis grants. Financial support has also been given for veteran cemeteries, paving stones, and veterans' memorials in the greater Bemidji area. More than 200 motorcycles participated in yesterday's ride. You can donate now, rideforthetroops.com. On Friday, Leech Lake's Government Relations Board met with Reed Robinson, Director of Tribal Relations for the Forest Service. Over 2 days, the Division of Resource Management showed him projects in partnership with Leech Lake Band of Ojibwe and the Chippewa National Forest. They discussed co-stewardship, community engagement, management challenges, and disaster recovery. 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
11: North Country weather.
12: Lows dip down to about 61 tonight under mainly cloudy skies. Winds out of the west around 5 miles per hour. Sunshine mixed with clouds at times tomorrow. Highs level off around 88. Severe thunderstorms likely tomorrow night. Lows level off around 64. Partly cloudy skies. That's your forecast. I'm weatherology meteorologist Paul Trombley. Get the latest weather updates online at minnesotadailyweather.com. Currently, it's 72 degrees.
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0: The highways that wind and wander over mountains and valleys and deserts and plains. I guess I've drove about all of them. 'Cause for the past 25 years now, the cab of a truck has been my home. And it'd be kind of hard for me to settle down and not be on the go. Well, I remember the first truck I drove. I was so proud I could hardly wait to get home to show my wife and little boy. And my little boy was so excited like when he saw his first snow. He wasn't old enough to say too many words. He just kept a hollering, "Giddy up, go, Daddy, giddy up, go." So that's what I named the old truck, Giddy Up, Go. Ah, things wasn't too bad. Of course, I was gone an awful lot. And then after about 6 years of being in and out, I got home one day and found my wife and little boy gone. And I couldn't find out what happened. Nobody seemed to know. So from that day on, it's just been me and old Giddy Up Go. Oh, I've made a lot of friends at all the truck stops. And some of them would kid me about my little sign. Of course, they knew where I'd got the name. Of course, I told them about that little boy of mine and how his first word about the truck was, "Giddy up, go." Well, today I was barreling down old 66 when up beside me pulled a brand new diesel rig, both stacks glowing black coal. And as he pulled around and back in front of me, a big lump came in my throat. And my eyes watered like I had a bad old cold. A little sign on the back of the truck that read, "Giddy up, go." Well, I pushed old Giddy up and stayed right on him till the next truck stop where he'd pulled up. And I waited till he went in and I offered to buy him a cup. Well, we got to talking shop and I said, "How'd you come by the name on your truck, Giddy up, go?" Well, he said, "I got it from my pop. Dad used to drive a truck. That's what Mom talked about a lot. You see, I lost Mom when I was just past 16. And I lost all track of Pop. Mom said he got the name from me." Well, I shook his hand and told him I had something I wanted him to see. And I took him out to the old truck and brushed off some of the dirt so the name would show. And his eyes got big and bright as he read, "Giddy up, go." Oh, we had a lot of things to talk about, and buddy, I felt like a king. And now we've just pulled back on old 66, and he handled that rig better than any gear jammer that I'd ever seen. Well, now the lines on the highway have got a much brighter glow as we go roaring down the road, and me staring at little sign that reads, "Giddy up, go."
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1: Yes, I know I'm late. 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And in this bar, I heard someone speak your name, and that's how

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Please don't cry, woman, 'cause it's much too late for tears. 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

0: 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It's the never-ending giveaway, and our Father's Day Summer of Golf Tour Card giveaway has officially kicked off. 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
7: North Country weather.
8: Lows dip down to about 61 tonight under mainly cloudy skies. Winds out of the west around 5 miles per hour. Sunshine mixed with clouds at times tomorrow. Highs level off around 88. Severe thunderstorms likely tomorrow night. Lows level off around 64. Partly cloudy skies. That's your forecast. I'm weatherology meteorologist Paul Trombley. Get the latest weather updates online at minnesotadailyweather.com. Currently, it's 72 degrees.
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0: 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Sunday, Thrivent Joshua Karens presents Lakes Area Heroes Night at the Speedway, supporting law enforcement, fire, and EMS. 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
2: Fox News, I'm Tom Graham. After just one day, the defense team has rested in the Carmelo Anthony murder trial in Texas. Fox's Jessica Rosenthal.
3: Carmelo Anthony's accused of stabbing Austin Metcalf to death at a track and field championship event in Frisco, Texas last year. Both were 17 and in high school when it happened last April.
2: The case's racial implications have sparked interest on social media. Anthony is black, Metcalf is white. Jury selection begins in the trial of a man accused of sparking one of the most destructive wildfires in Los Angeles. History.
4: Jonathan Rindernecht has pleaded not guilty to federal charges, including destruction of property by means of fire. Prosecutors allege the 30-year-old intentionally set the Lockman fire on New Year's Day of last year, which was put out but reignited days later amid high winds to become the Palisades fire, citing cell phone data and surveillance video.
2: Fox's Tristan Goodwin, America's listening to Fox News.
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8: 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Last Thursday at 7:01 p.m., Cass County Sheriff's Office received reports of gunfire in Cass Lake. Deputies found people shooting at each other, resulting in a juvenile male being shot in the leg. He received emergency medical aid and was taken to Sanford Bemidji with non-life-threatening injuries. Several juveniles and adults were interviewed, and the investigation is ongoing. Leech Lake Tribal Police, Leech Lake Ambulance, and the Minnesota State Patrol assisted at the scene. Ride for the Troops was held over the weekend, motorcycle ride that raises funds for veterans. Each year, around $20,000 is raised for veterans' causes, like donations to the Wounded Warrior Project, Veterans on the Lake, and local crisis grants. Financial support has also been given for veteran cemeteries, paving stones, and veterans' memorials in the greater Bemidji area. More than 200 motorcycles participated in yesterday's ride. You can donate now, rideforthetroops.com. On Friday, Leech Lake's Government Relations Board met with Reed Robinson, Director of Tribal Relations for the Forest Service. Over 2 days, the Division of Resource Management showed him projects in partnership with Leech Lake Band of Ojibwe and the Chippewa National Forest. They discussed co-stewardship, community engagement, management challenges, and disaster recovery. These stories and more, MinnesotaDailyNews.com.
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9: North Country weather. Lows dip down to about 61 tonight under mainly cloudy skies. Winds out of the west around 5 miles per hour. Sunshine mixed with clouds at times tomorrow. Highs level off around 88. Severe thunderstorms likely tomorrow night. Lows level off around 64. Partly cloudy skies. That's your forecast. I'm weatherology meteorologist Paul Trombley. Get the latest weather updates online at minnesotadailyweather.com. Currently, it's 72 degrees.
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0: gave her a yeah, no matter how good they look at first, there's flaws in all of them. That's a wild scale of 10 to 1, friend. 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

0: 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And it must be summer because all the live music is back. Walker Bay Live is back at the City Park Playground starting this Thursday, opening with Mama Wags and Boomer. And then it's Addisa and The Beat. It all starts at 5:30, Walker Bay Live this Thursday. 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
4: North Country Weather.
5: Lows dip down to about 61 tonight under mainly cloudy skies. Winds out of the west around 5 miles per hour. Sunshine mixed with clouds at times tomorrow. Highs level off around 88. Severe thunderstorms likely tomorrow night. Lows level off around 64. Partly cloudy skies. That's your forecast. I'm weatherology meteorologist Paul Trombley. Get the latest weather updates online at MinnesotaDailyWeather.com. Currently, it's 72 degrees.
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1: Fox News, I'm John Saucier. On Friday, the Senate passed a bill to fund ICE and Customs Border Protection for 3 years, allowing it to move to the House for a vote sometime this week. Senate Majority Leader John Thune had reaction today.
2: Democrats voted to defund the agents who stand guard on our nation's borders and help prevent dangerous individuals from entering our country.
1: Democrats have opposed funding unless reforms are made. Tonight's Game 3 of the NBA Finals between the New York Knicks and the San Antonio Spurs. Security's tight because President Trump is going to be in the House at Madison Square Garden. House Minority Leader Hakeem Jeffries questions if the president is even a Knicks fan.
3: He's just injecting himself into the NBA Finals because he always has to bring the MAGA circus into town.
1: Well, President Trump, a native of Queens, says he's been a fan of the Knicks for a long time. New York Mayor Zoran Mamdani also expected to attend tonight. America's listening to Fox News.
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10: 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Construction sets to begin along County 8 Highway 7, Division Street West today. 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Traffic will remain open, but drivers are encouraged to use alternate routes to avoid delays. Expect partial lane and shoulder closures with completion by September 4th. Motorists should drive carefully in work zones. For details, you can contact the Beltrami County Highway Department at 218-333-8173. State Representative Bedell Duran has filed for re-election in the Minnesota House of Representatives, aims to lower taxes, stop government fraud, protect Second Amendment rights, and support working families. Currently in his first term, Duran emphasizes stronger oversight of taxpayer money and the rights of law-abiding citizens. He expressed that rising costs and government waste are challenging for families. Duran, a Bemidji resident, U.S. Marine Corps veteran, and has over 10 years of law enforcement experience with the Bemidji Police Department, Hubbard County Sheriff's Office, and the Paul Bunyan Drug Task Force. These stories and more, MinnesotaDailyNews.com.
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13: Lows dip down to about 61 tonight under mainly cloudy skies. Winds out of the west around 5 miles per hour. Sunshine mixed with clouds at times tomorrow. Highs level off around 88. Severe thunderstorms likely tomorrow night. Lows level off around 64. Partly cloudy skies. That's your forecast. I'm weatherology meteorologist Paul Trombley. Get the latest weather updates online at MinnesotaDailyWeather.com. Currently, it's 72 degrees.
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7: Lows dip down to about 61 tonight under mainly cloudy skies. Winds out of the west around 5 miles per hour. Sunshine mixed with clouds at times tomorrow. Highs level off around 88. Severe thunderstorms likely tomorrow night. Lows level off around 64. Partly cloudy skies. That's your forecast. I'm weatherology meteorologist Paul Trombley. Get the latest weather updates online at MinnesotaDailyWeather.com. Currently, it's 72 degrees.
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2: Fox News, I'm John Saucier. On Friday, the Senate passed a bill to fund ICE and Customs Border Protection for 3 years, allowing it to move to the House for a vote sometime this week. Senate Majority Leader John Thune had reaction today.
3: Democrats voted to defund the agents who stand guard on our nation's borders and help prevent dangerous individuals from entering our country.
2: Democrats have opposed funding unless reforms are made. Tonight's Game 3 of the NBA Finals between the New York Knicks and the San Antonio Spurs. Security's tight because President Trump is going to be in the House at Madison Square Garden. House Minority Leader Hakeem Jeffries questions if the president is even a Knicks fan.
4: He's just injecting himself into the NBA Finals because he always has to bring the MAGA circus into town.
2: Well, President Trump, a native of Queens, says he's been a fan of the Knicks for a long time. New York Mayor Zoran Mamdani also expected to attend tonight. 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
13: North Country weather.
14: Lows dip down to about 61 tonight under mainly cloudy skies. Winds out of the west around 5 miles per hour. Sunshine mixed with clouds at times tomorrow. Highs level off around 88. Severe thunderstorms likely tomorrow night. Lows level off around 64, partly cloudy skies. That's your forecast. I'm weatherology meteorologist Paul Trombley. Get the latest weather updates online at MinnesotaDailyWeather.com. Currently, it's 72 degrees.
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7: Lows dip down to about 61 tonight under mainly cloudy skies. Winds out of the west around 5 miles per hour. Sunshine mixed with clouds at times tomorrow. Highs level off around 88. Severe thunderstorms likely tomorrow night. Lows level off around 64, partly cloudy skies. That's your forecast. I'm weatherology meteorologist Paul Trombley. Get the latest weather updates online at MinnesotaDailyWeather.com. Currently, it's 72 degrees.
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You know, I worked a big package show in Fort Worth Saturday night. We had all day Sunday to rest and relax before I caught another flight. So I decided to walk downtown and get myself a little fresh air. Before long, I found myself in front of a big church on the corner of the square. Boy, I could hear that singing way out in the street. It sure was a beautiful sound. So I just walked up the steps and opened the door and started to go inside and sit down. But before I could, a young man walked over to me and said, "Excuse me, sir, but I can't let you in with that big black hat, those jeans, that beard and long hair." So I just left, went back outside, sat down on that curb. And I thought to myself, that's the house of the Lord. That guy's got a hell of a nerve, telling me I can't worship anywhere I please. So right there in front of that church, I just knelt down on my knees. I said, "Lord, I know I don't look like much, but I didn't think you'd mind. I just wanted to be with your people, Lord. It's been a long time." A while ago, I saw a wino over there in the alley, all bent over in tears. And I thought how one stained glass window from this church would feed his family for years. And then there's those fine cars parked outside. Too many for me to count. It made me think how people walked for days to hear your Sermon on the Mount. Then there's those fine ladies in the choir, Lord, singing like they really love it. Hell, last night they were dancing on the front row of my show, drinking beer and screaming, "Sing Shovin'." You know, even John the Baptist wouldn't be welcome in this place, with his coat made of camel hair, sandals on his feet, and a long beard on his face. You know, Lord, when you come back to get your children and take them beyond the clouds to live forever in heaven with you, well, I'd sure hate to be in this crowd. You know, Lord, I'm not perfect. Some even call me no count. But I'll tell you, I believe a man is judged by what's in his heart, not his bank account. So if this is what religion is, a big car, a suit, and a tie, then I might as well forget it, Lord, because I can't qualify. Oh, by the way, Lord, right before they kicked me out, didn't I see a picture of you with sandals and a beard? I believe you had long hair, too. Well, this is Paycheck, signing off. I'll be seeing you, Lord. I hope.

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1: Fox News, I'm Tom Rigotti. A pause in attacks after Iran and Israel exchanged missiles early this morning. Fox's Max Gordon has more in Dubai.
2: Though it's unclear if this pause in the fighting between Israel and Iran will last, Iranian leaders said they would end their bombardment as long as Israel stopped military action in southern Lebanon. But today, the IDF continued their campaign against Hezbollah, striking positions in southern Lebanon.
1: Election results in California still making their way in for Los Angeles mayor one week after ballots were initially cast. Here's Fox's Matt Finn.
3: I spoke to the L.A. County Registrar. He tells me he thinks a bulk of those ballots will be tabulated in this massive facility over the next day or two. Now, over the weekend, there were a few ballot dumps that pushed Progressive Councilwoman Nithya Raman past Spencer Pratt by about just 3,000 votes.
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4: I love days like these at the pool, but my moderate to severe plaque psoriasis can sometimes take me out of the moment. I'm ready to make a splash with clearer skin, thanks to Sky Rizzy.